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The Magic City at night feels extra comfy. This is your quiet storm. I'm AC Shaw. Do stay with me for a while. Kick off your shoes and relax your feet. The perfect nightcap for a long day. Still to come, I got Miami's own Lejay, the songstress, and we're going to get KO'd with TP, a.k.a. the teddy bear.

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0: This is where sexy happens. Welcome to the Quiet Storm on Hot 105. We are the soul of Miami and the home of the Ricky Smiley Morning Show. Back at it tomorrow morning at 6. Giving you therapy through song, I'm AC Shaw. Now, if you're just joining me, the night is still young. To my lovers in Sunrise, Miramar officially entered the chat. And if you're up to no good in Hollywood, I won't tell. In the next set, I got the beautiful Aaliyah. You know, in a few weeks, we'll be celebrating the anniversary of her passing. And also, Monica is going to give you some attention as the quiet storm rolls on. We're Hot 105.
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celebrating love inside the quiet store on Hot 105. The lovely Alicia Keys, who recently celebrated her 16th wedding anniversary with hubby Swiss Beats. Here's to many more. Yours truly, AC Shaw, delivering the tasty tunes for your Tuesday night in the Magic City, and it's definitely a blaze as we get ready for another set of love songs to hopefully help you unwind. The lovely Ella May is in the next set and is currently getting ready to do her thing on the stage at Hard Rock Live. So if you're out and about and headed to Hard Rock Live, this next set is for you. But first, it's the bad boy of R&B rocking with you inside the store.

0: That song just gives me life. I'm 105 Today's R&B and Old School. Home of the Ricky Smiley Morning Show. Thanks so much for relaxing me inside the quiet storm. I'm AC Shaw. Now, I know today's stress can sometimes be overbearing. So this is your time to relax, release, and hopefully relate. Burn the incense to ease your mind. Because on the way, I got Casey and JoJo. And Maxwell, unfortunately, had to cancel his South African tour, which was slated for this month. But now arrangements are being planned for 2027. The quiet storm all through the night on Hot 105. We are the soul of Miami.
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1: 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Well, welcome aboard, and we've always listened to you before anyway, so it's not anything new for you. But thank you so much. This is Teresa out of Florida Hill. 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

105, today's R&B and old school. Home of the Ricky Smiley Morning Show. As we close out the 9 o'clock hour of your quiet storm. I'm AC Shaw. Music, memories, and moments. Hopefully while you sip your wine and get that massage oil ready. It's going to be an unforgettable night in the Magic City. Tuesday night edition. And I'd be remiss without sending a special birthday to Cassandra, who checked in from Brownsville, a devoted Quiet Storm listener, actually remembering me filling in for Freddy Cruz some years back. Happy birthday, love. You actually share a birthday with actress Supreme Viola Davis and Dwayne Martin. 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

0: Ladies and gentlemen, T.I. And he was just, and I'm really offended, man. He was sitting up here laughing at me because my shirt wasn't all the way up to the top.
1: What do you mean, bro? My shirt wasn't all the way up to the top. I thought you tried to look like me. Man, you know what I'm saying? 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
0: This means you ain't going to preach long.
1: Yeah, man.
0: Yeah, but we got one of those suits from KNG. That means you're going to be preaching for about 3 hours.
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Quiet Storm on Hot 105. We are the soul of Miami. I'm AC Shaw, sending this one out to the couples that took their first dance as husband and wife to a classic from Luther Vandross.

The legend evolves. The storm continues. The legendary Quiet Storm with AC Shaw on Hot 105, the soul of Miami.

0: 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Welcome to the Quiet Storm. I'm AC Shaw. It's always a pleasure to be wanted and even more so needed. 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
0: 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This is The Quiet Storm on Hot 105. We are the soul of Miami.
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1: You know, baby, I spent a lot of time running away from love, because I didn't want to be tied down. 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

0: as we celebrate life, love, and memories. Welcome to The Quiet Storm on Hot 105. Today's R&B and old school. We're the home of the Ricky Smiley Morning Show. Thanks for joining me for another night in the Magic City. I'm AC Shaw. Love going out to Liberty City. Speaking of which, Pembroke Pines, I see you. And Florida City just checked in. Never a dull moment when you let the music take control. As the storm continues, I'm going to take you through the fire with Chaka Khan, a classic from yesteryears, and the lovely Deborah Cox takes center stage as the quiet storm rolls on. We're Hot 105. We are the soul of Miami.
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0: celebrating love, life through song. Welcome to the Quiet Storm on Hot 105. We are the soul of Miami. I'm AC Shaw. Go ahead with your goodnight kiss.
1: I'm Teresa. I'm calling from Sunrise, and I want to send my husband a big kiss. Mwah.

Did you feel that? That's the sound of your heart when you're listening to The Quiet Storm. On Hot 105, today's R&B and old school. Yeah, that's love.

0: On 105, we are the soul of Miami. As we wrap up another sexy set of songs, easing you deeper into the night, this is your quiet storm. I'm AC Shaw, a perfect opportunity to turn the lights down low if you haven't done so yet, and really set the mood with another set of tracks that I think you will definitely enjoy. To my folks in Miramar, thank you so much for tuning in. Sunrise, thanks for the love and sending those love notes. In the next set, I got Rihanna along with Aaron Hall. The Quiet Storm continues on Hot 105. We are the soul of Miami.
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0: 105, today's R&B and old school. Home of the Ricky Smiley Morning Show. You're inside the sexiest spot in the Magic City. Welcome to the Quiet Storm. If you're just joining me, where have you been? We got 5 hours together. I tell you what, you made it just in time. I'm AC Shaw as we put a cop on the 11 o'clock hour. And if you're ready to go deeper into the night and whet that appetite, I got you covered. The very essence of what the storm needs is your presence. And so as long as you're here with me, the music will control the moment and become a memory. Your Quiet Storm on Hot 105. We are the soul of Miami.
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0: little soul for your midnight state of mind. Welcome to the Quiet Storm. On Hot 105, we are the soul of Miami and the home of the Ricky Smiley Morning Show. It's AC Shaw. Thanks for joining me. Love going out to Janet in Opa-locka, working hard on the graveyard shift. I'll tell you what, I got some more music to help you get through, including he'll be performing with his brother, Usher, December 3rd and 5th at Hard Rock Stadium. Chris Breezy is on the way, and the group Shine for a classic of yesteryears. And my man Jaheim is going to serenade you in the right way before tucking you in. As the Quiet Storm rolls on, we're Hot 105. We are the soul of Miami.
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1: Coming right back at you, baby. Part two. If I ever fall in love again, next time the lady will be

Some feelings show up only after midnight. The Quiet Storm on Hot 105, we are the soul of Miami. I'm AC Shaw, and I'm pretty sure that this track will hit differently under the Miami Knights at Hard Rock Stadium December 3rd and 5th. It's Chris Breezy, Inside the Storm.

105, today's R&B and old school. Your quiet storm all through the night. What a way to celebrate life through song. Your quiet storm. I'm AC Shaw. Thank you so much for being a part of another night in the Magic City. It felt so good tonight, and hopefully you felt the same. That's that energy that we're going to be vibrating off later on tonight at 8 as we make it a date. I'll provide the soundtrack. You provide the wine. Mark Young is up next, taking you through overnights. Life is love. Love is life. Live life from a place of love.

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11: 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They tried to sell me a Kia. Then they denied me. I

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1: Yeah, ladies, I know you're tired of the same old thing. 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We better heat it up. Come on.

0: today's R&B and old school home of the Ricky Smiley Morning Show. It's Mark Young. Yeah, I got the tickets right here. Orange Blossom Classic. Got the details on how you can win those coming up in 10 seconds. 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

0: 5, today's R&B and old school home of the Ricky Smiley Morning Show. It's Mark Young. Got another 50 minutes of all your favorite music from today and back in the day. That's on the way next. Mary J. Blige, also Ja Rule coming up. And your shot at tickets to the Orange Blossom Classic. That's happening Labor Day weekend. Got the complete details on that right now. 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Courtesy of Flanagan's and Hot 105. I got the details on that right now.
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0: Old school home of the Ricky Smiley Morning Show. It's Mark Young. Hang close. I got the tickets to the HBCU Showdown. FAMU and South Carolina State Bulldogs going head-to-head. That's Labor Day weekend, Hard Rock Stadium. A lot of people asking about that. All right, so got all the details on that right now at hot105fm.com. 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

0: 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It's Mark Young. Hang close, all of your favorite music on the way as I kick off another 50 minutes of today's R&B and Old School with As Yet on the way, last night. And the guys who were inducted into the Rock and Roll Hall of Fame, Outkast, coming up with The Way You Move.
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0: 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It's Mark Young, Hank Close. So I've got tickets right here to that Orange Blossom Classic, and I got the details coming up right now. 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

0: old school home of the Ricky Smiley Morning Show. It's Mark Young. Hang close. You know, I've got another 50 minutes of today's R&B and old school. That's on the way next. Rihanna and Drake coming up with Work. Also, Tony anniversary. That's going to kick it all off. Download that Hot 105 app, though. 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And hopefully you can get lunch courtesy of Flanagan's and Hot 105, because I got the complete details on that right now.
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0: 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Today's R&B and Old School home of the Ricky Smiley Morning Show. It's Mark Young. Good morning. So, you know, I've got all the details on how you can score those tickets to the Orange Blossom Classic. 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

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It's Mark Young. Now this guy is going to be in town for the R&B tour along with Usher and just added Mario. Chris Brown is on Hot 105.

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0: Today's R&B and Old School, home of the Ricky Smiley Morning Show. It's Mark Young. Thank you so much for listening and hanging out with me. I do appreciate that. Always love hanging out with you, and you're going to love hanging out with Ricky Smiley on that One Voyage cruise. Yeah, he's hooking people up. 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Coming up next, though, it's Weekday Morning Joy for a Wednesday. Yeah, get your praise on. Because Tamela Mann is coming up. Also, we got some Donald Lawrence rolling through. CeCe Winans going to kick it all off with Pray. And then after that, it is the Ricky Smiley Morning Show at 6. The funniest morning show in America. And he's got your chance to win tickets to the Orange Blossom Classic. Have yourself a great Wednesday.
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0: Bobby Joyce and be glad in it. It is time for the praise break on the Rick Smiley Morning Show. Let's welcome Bishop William Murphy, the senior pastor of the Dream Center Church in Atlanta, Georgia. Good morning, Bishop Murphy.
1: Hey, what's good, everybody? This is Bishop Murph. I want to pray for you this morning, and of course, we're going to pray the word. Philippians chapter 4 and verse number 7. And the peace of God, which surpasses all understanding, will guard your heart and your mind. Say this with me, not today. Father, in Jesus' name, I thank you for a peaceful day. I thank you that already, by your Spirit, you have set up guardrails around my heart and my mind. You are guarding my thoughts. You are guarding my eye gate. You are guarding my ear gate. And nothing will get to my heart that has not been sent by you. I give you praise that today I'm going to have my peace. In Jesus' name I pray. Amen.
0: All right, y'all, that's my brother, Bishop William Murphy, the senior pastor of the Dream Center Church in Atlanta. Thank you so much, Bishop. So let's get into this praise break right here on Rick Smiley Morning Show.

0: Franklin, man. Thank y'all so much, man, for joining us. 13 after the hour, we got your front page right here.
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0: All right, happy Tuesday, everybody. Got your front page right here. Afridas, good morning.
3: It's Wednesday, August 11th. Here's what's going on in the news. The conflict in Iran is not letting up. U.S. forces fired on a ship they say was trying to break the blockade of Iranian ports, while Iran and its allies carried out new attacks on commercial shipping. So, of course, oil prices are climbing again, and that could ripple through the economy, raising the cost of gas and other goods. And the threat of higher prices comes at a time when many Black families are already feeling the squeeze from a weaker job market. The National Urban League says roughly 567,000 Black men lost their jobs between November and February, along with as many as 300,000 Black women last year. And the report estimates those job losses cost Black America about $87 billion in income. There is some good news, though. If you live in Atlanta, the city continues to be one of the major centers for Black economic power in the country, with Black-owned businesses helping drive growth. A new study found that Atlanta, Houston, and Miami are among the Black metros leading the growth in Black-owned employer businesses. Nationwide, Black-owned employer firms generated about $249 billion in revenue and supported more than 1.8 million jobs. So even as the latest numbers show economic pressure, there are still some very powerful engines of Black wealth being built. For info on these stories and more, go to RickySmileyMorningShow.com. Now, here's a look at sports.
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5: What's up, man? Steph Curry, greatest shooter of all time, is committed to remaining in one jersey his entire career, man. He's in discussions of, you know, finishing and possibly could be his last big contract with the Golden State Warriors. And I love this, man, because no disrespect to any superstar player who plays for more than one franchise in his career. Look, even MJ played for Washington Wizards to end his career. But to end a career, and it doesn't tarnish your legacy for playing for multiple teams, but it's something really special about a player that staying his entire career with one team. Kobe did it, you know, a bunch of other players, man. So big up to Steph Curry for trying to make that happen. The WNBA overall season, let me tell y'all something. On the court, it's been off the chain. Indiana Fever head coach Stephanie White is making it known that it's unfortunate that no one is talking about the high-level basketball that's being played on the court in the league. Instead, everyone is talking about all the distractions off the league, I mean, off the court or whatever, and it's starting to bother everybody that's internally. So, listen, if you guys are not watching the WNBA, please do. They hooping. They balling. And let's keep it about that. Nothing wrong with standing for things, man, but it is a big distraction that's happening right now. So stay tuned for more, man. It's a lot going on out there. That's my quick sports report right there. Brad, what you got coming up next in the hot spot?
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0: All right, Rodney, good morning. How's our traffic situation in the 305 and 954?
8: 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And an accident this morning in Broward County. This is US 27 southbound, just north of I-75 in the western area. Other than that, looking pretty good in Broward County. Miami-Dade County got a disabled vehicle, 95 Express northbound, a little bit after Northwest 79th Street, that in the left lane. 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
1: Drop it like it's hot. Drop it like it's hot.
2: So hot,
1: and
2: you can catch me at the hot spot. It's the
3: BRAT. Alright, y'all, we're on the morning show at the bottom of the hour. Time for the hot spot. What up, Brat?
4: What up, Ricky? Good morning, everybody. I'm your girl, Brat Tat Tat, and this is the hot spot where we bring you music, movies, and more. So let's get on off into it. Well, y'all fans could have another major catalog battle to debate real soon. Now, Donnell Jones says that he's getting ready for the next Verses, and he just announced who he's going to be battling. Now, check out what he said at the Wine and Slow Jams Festival in Maryland.
5: We get ready to do the Verses.
6: Okay.
5: You know what I'm saying?
6: With who?
5: It's going to be me and Joe.
6: You and Joe.
5: Yeah, so it's going to be, we're probably going to break the internet. You know
6: that's going to be epic. When is it?
5: This happened August 20th. So
6: August 20th. Yeah, so we have to be on the lookout. That's very soon. It's this month.
5: Yeah, it's this month. So. Okay.
4: Well, what y'all think about that?
7: Well, I think it's a great idea.
8: Come up to the mic.
4: Who, me?
8: Yeah, I think it's a good idea. I think that'd be a great show. What y'all think?
9: Yeah, Donnell Jones and Joe. Yeah,
7: they
9: both got a nice catalog.
4: Yeah, Joe got a good catalog, and so do Donnell Jones. And breaking news, y'all. The event was just officially confirmed by Verses. So they posted a promo about it about 10 hours ago. So this Verses brings together two singers whose biggest records helped define the late 1990s and 2000s of R&B. So I think that's going to be dope. What Joe had, baby, I want to do all of That's it, Ricky.
10: But do they win money when they do this?
4: No, but they do. I do believe they do get paid, Gary. You do get paid when you do a Verses. Yeah, and it's
8: then
4: fun.
8: They get their hype up, and then they end up going on the road making money.
4: Exactly.
10: Oh, well, that's
8: they remind people that they got these songs and stuff, and then they go on the road and make money.
10: Good.
4: That's right, and people start streaming them songs all over again because some people may have forgot. You know, they got to hear them again.
9: And Donnell got some hits. Donnell got some hits, man. You know what's
4: Donnell,
9: up?
4: Just left
9: you
4: know my baby what's up? What's girl up? A message.
9: Come on now.
4: And I won't be home. Come on, y'all. The slow song.
10: What about Joe?
4: We just sang some Joe, Jerry.
10: Where you been?
4: All right,
10: can I picture him in that red suit that he had on the album cover?
4: You would think it was close.
10: He had a red suit on the album cover. That's what I remember Joe by.
8: Oh, really?
4: Moving
8: on. Remember none of the songs?
4: None of the songs. Nope.
8: Oh, my God.
4: That's all right, Gary. We're going to give you
8: but
4: a pass.
8: You know everything Diana Ross put out.
10: That's right.
4: Okay. Okay, Gary, let's see if you know this one. Jay-Z fans have been hoping for a new album, but they may have to wait a little bit longer because over the weekend, there were reports to claim that Hope had finished the new album, and music exec Ray Daniels had even said that the project was complete, but at the end of the day, Jay-Z was just waiting on the right partnership before releasing it. That's what this music man, Ray Daniels, said. And do anybody know Ray Daniels? And I ain't trying to be funny. I just don't know who is anybody anymore. I feel like I'm so out of the loop with everything.
8: Yeah, so many people. It's
4: so
8: many
4: people. Who manages the road managers and friends and assistants. Yeah. I just don't.
10: But Brett,
4: anyway, Gary.
10: How is he waiting on the right partnership to do the album if the album's already released?
4: Well, this is what Ray Daniels said. He said Jay-Z was waiting on the right partnership before releasing it. So let me finish my little story, Gary. The fans were so excited about the news, especially after the Reasonable Doubt 30th anniversary concert, because people loved those and they sold out and they were amazing. But now Roc Nation is saying that those reports are not real. They posted a story on Instagram saying, album done, fake news. So for now, it just looks like we're going to have to wait a little longer for a new album from Jay-Z.
10: Man,
8: so, we've been waiting this long. It'll be worth it.
4: You know it's going to be worth it. So when you get ready to put it out, it's going to be good. And last but not least, y'all, we talking about some new music. I was scrolling, and I ran across our girl, Brandy. And when I tell you, ain't nobody got a voice like Brandy. Her voice is so angelic. Netflix has announced that Brandy will be singing the theme song for the reboot, A Different World. And this is why I got chills when I heard it, y'all. Check it out.

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1: Okay, nice.
2: Yeah, it sounded like the Aretha Franklin version.
0: Oh, my just God.
2: Because you know Aretha Franklin made it last time.
1: No, Aretha Franklin didn't do that.
2: Yes, she did.
0: No, she did a little different. She's a little bit more
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0: It was beautiful. Anyway, y'all, premieres on September 24th on Netflix, and I cannot wait to see that. 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
9: 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I mean, I just love them all. They just all so funny in the mornings. And when I'm on my way to work, that's what I listen.
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10: 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And, of course, Miami-Dade County school starts tomorrow. But today, students in Monroe County, so all the folks down in Key Largo in Mid-Marathon, how y'all doing this morning? And welcome back to school. Be safe on the roadways. We've got an accident this morning in Broward County. US 27, this is southbound right north of I-75, State Route 84, and in Miami-Dade County got an accident in downtown Miami. This accident is in the center lane. This is I-395 going eastbound. This is before you get to Biscayne Boulevard there, where that road splits. 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
1: South Florida, get ready. It's

0: Well, what you got, Brett?
1: Man, Ricky, it's always nice to stumble upon an unexpected deal when you're at a store, right? But what about a cashier's error? Do you consider that a lucky break if a cashier makes a mistake in your favor, or do you speak up? Now, in a survey, 33% of people admit that they have remained silent when a cashier failed to ring up the item during checkout, and 37% say they've accidentally left the store without paying for an item. 27% say they feel guilty when that happens, and 12% admit that they feel happy they received something without paying for it. But check this out. Half of the people who say they accidentally left without paying actually go back to either return the item or pay for it. Now, younger adults are especially likely to make things right, and men are more likely to go back than women. Maybe it's an honesty thing, to reset any bad juju or karma, or because they feel like it's just the right thing to do. But overall, 30% of Americans say that they've shoplifted before, and that's up from 23% in 2024. So what y'all think? Would y'all just leave the store if the cashier make an error?
0: If the line is long, nine times out of ten, I got something to do. I don't have time for that.
1: Exactly.
0: It's too confusing. It's too complicated to go back, and then they already ringing up somebody else's groceries.
1: Yep.
0: And then you got to go to another I ain't finna.
2: Now, if the store empty and they just opened up and ain't nobody else in there, maybe. Yeah. Possibly.
3: Let me tell you something, man.
0: Jesus is still in the blessing business.
2: Yes, he is.
0: Don't you act like Jesus didn't throw them that little bag of frozen navy beans in there.
1: Yes,
4: and my thing is, it depends on the cashier.
0: Right.
1: What
4: if
1: you
4: the
1: mean?
4: Cashier is young, I probably wouldn't go back.
0: Right.
4: If they old.
0: Why?
4: Because, I mean, the young person, I mean, they don't know yet. But I would still say, okay, girl, you gave me this stuff back. But then it depends on how I feel, too, because I think it's a gift.
0: If you feel like God is always in right quick, if you can fix it right quick.
4: Yes.
0: You know what I'm saying? But how you going to realize something on the bottom and not be making sure, because being a black man, like, hey, you know, we got this dog food at the bottom.
2: Exactly.
0: It's that, sure
2: it's that case of water that get me all the time at the bottom of the basket. Every time I start going to my car, dang it, I forgot to ring up this doggone case of water. I just keep on going.
0: Yeah.
1: Yeah, because it's too much to go back. By that time, everybody in the line.
0: Blessings, Jamal Bryan and Pastor E. Dewitt Smith be talking about right there.
2: Yes,
0: this story right here, somebody just don't forget God. God is in everything. God know your heart. God know that you meant you would have paid for it if they were ringing up. But sometimes God just lets you just have a little sum.
1: Yeah.
4: Would be considered stealing? That wouldn't be considered stealing,
0: no,
4: right?
0: No, it's a mistake.
1: It's a mistake.
2: It's an administrative oversight.
0: Now, if you do that on purpose, then God will let you forget and you leave it out there. Forget that the water's at the bottom of the basket.
4: Uh-huh.
0: And then you go take the rest of the groceries home and leave it out there.
4: Okay.
2: Somebody else get the blessing.
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8: Hey, Ricky, good morning. 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Got a vehicle fired this morning in Broward County. This is on the Florida Turnpike. This is northbound. This is after Sunrise Boulevard in the two right lanes there, so just be careful in that approach. And we have an accident downtown Miami. This is I-395 going eastbound right at Biscayne Boulevard in the two right lanes. 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
0: All right, that was a helpful traffic update. All right, Rodney, appreciate that. Now, what's going on in Miami-Dade and Broward counties?
8: Thank you, Ricky. Good morning. And here are your Hop on 5 headlines. It's Back to the Future and the Jetsons, a reference Governor Ron DeSantis made that Florida would become a national hub for testing ultralight aircraft, generally considered the next frontier of electronic vehicles. The flying cars, known as eVTOLs, can take off without wheels or landing gear and can take off or land without a runway. The Florida Department of Transportation property in Polk County will serve as the nation's first dedicated test track for these type of aircrafts, eVTOLs, flying cars. The governor expects flights to start testing this year. Florida's Republican Attorney General James Uthmeyer is leveraging the state's retirement fund investments in the New York Times to scrutinize the company's editorial practices. The Florida Attorney General Uthmeyer is asking for 6 years of records to prove the company is running smoothly and Florida assets aren't at risk. He's concerned that the newspaper is becoming untrustworthy. The Attorney General is a trustee and legal counsel for Florida State Board of Administration, which oversees the state's pensions fund and owns about 160,000 shares of New York Times stock, which the Attorney General purchased in order to launch this probe. With more than 1.2 million members and beneficiaries, the Florida retirement system is one of the largest public pension systems in the country. The estimated cost of purchasing this stock is over $10 million. The Attorney General gave the New York Times Board of Directors 2 weeks to respond. If they don't, Uthmeyer said he will sue them in the New York Supreme Court. In response to Uthmeyer, the New York Times spokesperson accused the Attorney General of operating under the guise of business concerns while actually attempting to curtail the First Amendment. Pediatricians in Florida are pushing back on President Donald Trump's executive order calling for changes to childhood vaccination schedules. And the state's leading pediatrician medical association, the Florida chapter of American Academy of Pediatrics, said they're not on board, saying, "We don't answer to this nonsense and we don't recommend changing it," said Dr. Ransa Alissa, president of the Florida chapter of American Academy of Pediatrics. And the LGBT advocacy group Equality Florida's condemning false text messages released yesterday to try to smear the campaign of congressional candidate Chevron Jones, saying that the candidate has HIV and his blood was refused at a blood bank. In a statement, Equality Florida said it's a fabricated text to prey on the HIV and anti-gay stigma. State Senator Jones does not have HIV. The LGBTQ advocacy group endorsed Jones in the Democratic primary, which is set for August the 18th. Your Hopper 5 weather, partly cloudy today, hot and humid with a high temperature around 93. Right now, we have clear skies and 80 degrees. Those are your Hopper 5 headlines.
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8: 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How you doing?
13: I'm doing good. It's a lot going on. It's not easy.
8: But you're fighting the fight, and you have employment opportunities.
13: You know, I've always been fighting to make sure that our people have access to real opportunities after the DOGE firings and so many women have lost their jobs and so many people are looking for work. I'm having this great federal job fair. 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It's not the first one I've had. I have them all the time, but this is the first one I've had this summer. This is going to take place on Thursday at Miami-Dade College North Campus. 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And Miami-Dade College is on Northwest 27th Avenue. I know everyone knows what that is. The federal job fair. Come out. I'll be there welcoming you and taking pictures with you. 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
8: And your congressional office contact?
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8: The federal job fair this Thursday on the campus of Miami-Dade College North Campus. 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
13: Thank you, Rodney. Always showing up for our community. 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
0: Nope, don't even think about putting that makeup on in the car. I see y'all. Rodney could be talking about you in the next traffic report. Be safe out there, family. Good morning, Rodney. What's going on in those Miami streets?
2: Hey, Ricky, good morning to you. 17 minutes after 7:17, Wednesday already. Wow. The 12th day of August 2026, 17 minutes after 7:17. 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Got an accident this morning if you're in Miami-Dade County. This is I-395. Going eastbound right before you get to Biscayne Boulevard. Other than that, looking pretty good. Morning to school bus drivers and bus attendants as well, and the cafeteria workers as well. Let's look at traffic. 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

0: good, the bad, and the what the hell Wednesday. We got that coming up next. Rick and Smile in the Morning Show.
1: 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Good morning.
2: Break out the champagne. Everybody get a glass. Let's start it off sexy. What do you say?

0: about that time for the good, the bad, and what the hell Wednesday. All right, Rock, what's in the good news? We're going to start out with you this morning.
1: Let's get it popping, man. So a teenager in Alabama was having a sleepless night, so he decided to go into his parents' workshop and get an early start to his day. Luckily, he was there at the exact right time because nearby he found a 76-year-old woman wandering around, confused, talking about having a severe headache. So the teenager called 911 right away. Stayed with her until paramedics arrived. Doctors later discovered she had suffered a small brain bleed. And luckily now she's doing okay. So afterwards, the woman and her family were able to meet up with the teenager in the courthouse and give him a life-saving award. That's nice right there. Yes, sir.
0: Now she got to look out. Got to look out for the elderly. Very, very nice story. You know, when you die, they're gonna play it back on the screen when you read this story with the joy in your heart. Rocky.
1: Come on, man. I just felt so warm and frothy. Warm and frothy on the inside.
0: All right, especially what you got in bad news.
2: Okay, so there's an employee of a Shake Shack in Arizona that got arrested for allegedly calling in sick for a shift and then robbing the place at gunpoint. Yeah. Yeah, the same store he worked at. Yeah, now, Keandre Simmons is his name, and we're going to revisit that in a minute. But Keandre Simmons is his name. He entered the restaurant through the rear delivery door armed with a handgun. Now, he forced one employee into a walk-in cooler and then directed the manager to open up the store safe, and he handed over approximately $2,800 in cash. Now, the police say that both victims told the police that the suspect's physical characteristics, voice, and familiarity with the store, including knowledge of how to, you know, work the cooler latch and other things that only employees would know, were consistent with Keandre Simmons, who had called out sick that morning earlier than, you know, which is his earlier than his typical pattern. Now, Keandre is now being held on a $100,000 bond in the Maricopa County Jail on charges of armed robbery, kidnapping, and armed robbery, kidnapping, and aggravated assault. How about that?
0: And what Marvin Hunter say, Keandre, what did he say? Hey, Keandre, stop playing. What did he go? What did he say?
1: Keandre.
0: He said, this ain't me. Oh.
2: Yeah. If his name is Keandre, he going to end up being either a running back or a defender. Yeah.
0: Keandre, stop playing. Hey, this ain't me.
2: Yeah, basically.
0: All right, Brad, let's go. Let's see what you got in the what the hell news.
3: All right, Ricky. So for all the sports parents, check this out. Imagine putting on your football helmet before practice and feeling something moving inside it. Oh, my God. That's exactly what happened to a high school football player in Arkansas. He had been wearing his helmet for nearly an hour before he noticed that something wasn't right. So coaches checked it out, and Ricky, they found a roughly 2-foot-long venomous cottonmouth snake hiding underneath the padding.
1: Man.
3: Oh, my God. Thankfully, the player wasn't bitten and the snake was safely removed. The team says that they're going to be checking those helmets a lot more carefully from now on because apparently you better make sure nobody has moved into your helmet before you put it on. That is crazy.
0: Yeah, I caught a rat snake the day before yesterday.
3: In a helmet?
0: No, it wasn't in a helmet, but it was on the side of my house. But I know the difference between the snakes because I'm a country boy. And I just grabbed it and took it off over there where I also saw a rat. And I let the snake go over there because the snake is going to do its job. It's a rat snake. It's not non-poisonous.
4: Would it eat rats?
3: So you know the difference between a cottonmouth cottonmouth snake?
0: A cottonmouth snake, when you walk up on a cottonmouth snake, it opens its mouth and the mouth is white on the inside. That's why they call it the cottonmouth snake. And whenever anything or anybody get near it, it tucks its head back and it opens it puts itself in a little circle and it opens up its mouth. And so a cottonmouth, that's their defense mechanism. But what a cottonmouth does is try to get away from a human being. They don't run to you, they run from you.
3: Okay.
0: But a rat snake is just trying to find a rat. So I did see a rat outside of my garage because I live in the woods.
4: Yeah.
0: So I let the rat snake to the rat snake over there where the rat's at. And so the rat snake is going to do its job. He's going to eat the rat.
4: Can a snake be a pet? I mean, because like a cottonmouth, if they don't bite?
0: A cottonmouth will bite you if you step on it.
4: Oh, really?
2: It's poisonous.
0: It's poisonous.
4: Oh.
0: Yeah. Yeah, so you just have to be careful with the snakes. And if you got, you can just go to Lowe's and get some snake away. It stinks. And
3: I don't know why y'all taking this so lightly. Snake I see, I'm running. I know
4: that's right.
0: Rat snake, ain't going to do nothing to you.
3: I'm not going to know the difference, though, Ricky.
0: I don't know
3: the difference.
2: Brent, you got to bend down and look at it.
0: Man, I look like snake. I'll grab a python so damn quick.
2: Oh, really?
0: I can handle a snake. Yeah.
4: A python.
0: Man, I have to handle a snake now. Every morning I go to the bathroom.
3: Bye.
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0: Hey, good morning, family. Rodney's going to tell you about our traffic this morning in Miami and surrounding areas.
6: 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Got an accident this morning. Been a factor all morning downtown Miami. I-395 as you go eastbound before Biscayne Boulevard. Now it's the two right lanes that are blocked. It was originally just one right lane. And also got a disabled vehicle in Doral. This is the Palmetto southbound right at Northwest 58th Street in the right lane. 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
0: 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You know I see you, right? Thanks for the news, Traffic Rodney. 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
7: Hey, good morning to everyone listening here on Hot 105. I'm 7 News anchor Tavares Jones, and here's what's making headlines on this Wednesday morning, August 12th. Starting out in Broward, where a near drowning sends a child to the hospital in Pembroke Pines. This happened just after 11 a.m. yesterday at a home along the 600 block of Northwest 157th Avenue. That's where the two-year-old girl was found by family members unresponsive in a swimming pool. First responders then performing CPR on the young girl, and they were able to get her to breathe again. It's unclear exactly how she ended up in the pool. She was taken to an area hospital. At last check this morning, no word yet on the child's condition. Also in Broward, a family is now filing suit against the Broward Sheriff's Office for a deadly crash. This incident happened 2 years ago near Fort Lauderdale along Northwest 27th Avenue and 6th Street as deputies were chasing the driver of a Tesla who refused to stop. Two women died and a teen girl suffered a permanent brain injury. An internal affairs report by BSO states the deputies did not use their discretion in following the agency's policy. And at some point, both of the deputies involved were suspended from 1 to 2 days without pay. As for the driver, well, he's now behind bars and facing 11 felony charges. On a lighter note this morning, the Powerball jackpot is closing in on $1 billion. No one won Monday night's drawing, which means the jackpot now jumps to $975 million. The cash value stands at more than $402 million. The next drawing is tonight at 11, so grab your tickets and good luck. I'm Tavares Jones. That's your 7 News update here on the Ricky Smiley Morning Show on Hot 105. Be sure to watch Today in Florida on 7 News and ABC 18 every weekday morning starting at 5 a.m.
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0: My pleasure, my partner.
1: Black Order, what's up, man? Where you at, man?
2: Hey, hold on, there's a lot going on right now. Hey, tell them I'm finna be out there in a minute. Shout out. Wait till the police leave. Wait till the police leave. Sooner the police go, I'm gonna come back over there.
1: Bro, I hope y'all ain't out in front right of the radio station.
2: I'm at the crib. There's too much going on. Hold on. Hey, put that. Shout out, you can't let the sheep come in the house, boy. Damn, these kids crazy, but I don't know where they found a damn sheep at. Shout out, hold on. It's too much going on right now.
1: You got sheep at your house?
2: Hold on. Ice cream man just pulled up. Hold on.
1: What's going on?
2: Hey, try to give me two ball pops of the ice cream sandwich. Napoleon one.
0: Give me one of them ball pops.
1: Give me a screwball. The bubble gum at the bottom. Let's on.
2: Hold on. The police just came back in. Hold on. Yeah. Hold on, sir. There's a lot going on right now. Hold on. Please. Hold up. Hey, sir. I did not know they would put... I'm coming, God! Hold on, boy. Hold on, man. They're trying to pick me up. They're supposed to be giving me a ride to the job, sir. Hold on. Right. Sir, I did not know you could order live, real monkeys on Amazon. They done delivered these damn monkeys.
1: What?
2: Hey, sir.
1: Yeah. Are you serious?
2: Yeah. Yeah, this monkey, they in the living room right now. It's three of them.
1: What kind of monkey you got?
2: Some brown ones. Hold on.
1: You
2: can't let the birds come in the damn house. Hey, man. Hold on. It's too much going on. It's too much going on. They didn't let them down.
1: Monkey and birds.
2: Yeah, that's what I'm talking about. Who do that, Shotty? Hold on. Hey, is the ice cream man still out there, Shotty? Rick.
1: Yeah.
2: I'm going to call you back.
1: All right.
3: It's the Ricky Smiley.
1: Look where you're going. You know you're driving crazy out there. All right, Rodney, how's the traffic looking right now?
4: Hey, Ricky, good Wednesday morning to you. Already in the middle of the week and first day of school for students in Monroe County. Good morning to folks down in the Key Largo and also Mid-Marathon Key as well. 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Got an accident this morning downtown Miami, I-395 eastbound at Biscayne Boulevard in the two right lanes. And we've got a disabled vehicle right lane on the Palmetto Expressway southbound before Northwest 58th Street. Broward County, we've got two left lanes blocked. This is 95 southbound at Sterling Road, and we've got some northbound delays starting at State Road 84 going all the way back to Hollywood Boulevard. Number 5 traffic sponsored by Mothers Against Drunk Driving for victims of drunk and drug driving. 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
1: Shifting gears from traffic to the top stories right now in Dade and Broward.
4: Thank you, Ricky. Good morning. And here are your Hot 5 headlines. And some changes coming to South Miami-Dade County. More than 360 units of workforce and affordable housing will be built on part of a school site in South Dade County. The Miami-Dade County School Board approved yesterday a unique land lease with a developer. And this agreement comes on the heels of the Pine Villa Elementary merging with Arthur and Polly Mays Conservatory of the Arts to form a K-12 campus in Goulds. A portion of the current Arthur and Polly Mays building will be demolished at the close of the school year to make way for a 10-acre, 364-unit income-restricted multifamily housing development. The school district will get $12.7 million from a developer in exchange for leasing the land to the developer, Atlantic Pacific Communities, for 99 years. The language in the agreement states that workforce housing preferences will be provided for eligible teachers and district employees. Teachers are to be provided first priority to lease the units under the agreement. The apartment development will occupy the northeast portion of the overall property, and the district will operate the newly configured K-12 campus on the remaining 18-plus acre at the intersection of South Dixie Highway and Southwest 216th Street. And if your insurance is Obamacare, the Affordable Care Act, prepare for sticker shock for 2027. Obamacare costs increased by 40 to 100% for 2025 and 26. And early filings for 2027 suggest more double-digit health premiums increases as plan choices decrease. Why? Because of President Donald Trump's One Big Beautiful Bill Act that laid out the new administration's spending priorities. We Floridians, about 4 million of us, account for the bigger portion of Obamacare enrollees than any other state. And the government-supported insurance has been hitting some turbulence as priorities of the Trump administration have taken shape and decreased support for the government-sponsored insurance market. What plans are available and at what cost depends on your age, your location, your income, your family size, and whether or not you use tobacco. About 95% of the Florida enrollees in Obamacare, the ACA, qualify for enhanced subsidies to pay for premiums. Now, with the price surge, here is how it's looking in the Tri-County area. In Broward County, it's up by 102% to $685 a month for a family of four. In Miami-Dade County, up by 78% to about $1,227 a month for 2026. And in Palm Beach County, up by 105% to $894 a month in 2026. Your Hot 5 weather, partly cloudy, hot and humid today with a high around 93. Right now we have clear skies and 81 degrees. 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
18: I started going to school at 12, when I was in 12th grade.
19: 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You already in 12?
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0: 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It's Wellness Wednesday. 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
0: All right, hold on a second. Traffic is coming your way with Rodney.
2: 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Got some emergency vehicles this morning in Broward County. 95 Express is a southbound direction only, a little bit after a Sheridan Street there in the express lanes. That incident's at Sterling Road there. Also, three left lanes are blocked. 95 southbound at Sterling Road. A little stop and go traffic going back to I-595. We've got some onlooker delays, rubberneckers, northbound. This is the delays going back from 595 to Hollywood Boulevard and that same vicinity, opposite side of I-95. 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
3: 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It's Wellness Wednesday on the Ricky Smiley Morning Show.
4: All right, y'all, it's Wellness Wednesday. The time right now is 23 minutes after the hour every Wednesday on the Ricky Smiley Morning Show. We have the one and only Dr. MJ Collier, and he always comes back to help us stay healthy. Dr. Collier, good morning. Happy to have you.
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4: He be hitting them peas hard. Yeah. Pull back. Pull back.
5: Pull back. Everybody else, you say, get closer to the mic. Get closer to the mic. So I started getting closer to the mic. Thank you very much, Ricky. Good morning, Rock T, Special K, Gary with the T, Alfredas, and the Brat. And thank you, Ricky, for the opportunity to bring healthcare information to the listeners of the Ricky Smiley Morning Show. So, Ricky, on Monday, your president issued an executive order calling for significant changes in childhood vaccination policy. So this information is for parents, grandparents, and caregivers. This executive order calls for significant changes in the national childhood vaccine recommendation. So what exactly does this mean for you, your family, your children, your grandchildren? Under the new policy, childhood vaccines are being divided into two different categories. Some will continue to be routinely recommended for children. Others have now been recommended as in you discuss with your physician as into the need for those vaccines. So other vaccines like influenza, COVID-19, hepatitis A, hepatitis B, rotavirus, and meningococcal disease, which they will not allow you in college now without having the meningococcal vaccine, they're going to fall into a category called shared clinical decision making. That means the decision about vaccination may involve a discussion between the parents and the healthcare provider rather than an automatic recommendation for every child. So the executive order also calls for separating the combined MMR vaccine. Now, all of us have that vaccination scar on our upper arm. You remember that, Ricky?
4: Oh, back in the yeah, I remember.
5: Yeah, everybody has it. And that is a routine vaccine that has been amazing and impacting public health. It is one of the greatest benefits that we've ever had. And now they want to break that down into three separate shots. Now, I'm hoping that the original MMR still is available and they're not going to ban its production. Well, right now, they don't have three separate shots, so it's kind of just a discussion. But the executive order calls for separating the combined MMR vaccine. And once these individual products are available in the United States, that's what they're going to recommend and encourage. Now, that means separate visits. And oftentimes, it's very difficult for a parent to get off work, to go to the pediatrician for routine vaccines. The schedule is already busy enough. But now, if you have to go three additional times just for those three vaccines, it's going to impact public health. What's going to happen is people are going to start missing those vaccines, and we're going to start having outbreaks and things like measles, which we're having now because people were just avoiding it. So that doesn't mean parents should stop vaccinating their children. The policy is generating significant concern among pediatricians and public health experts who warn that delaying or missing recommended vaccines can lead to serious and preventable diseases. Parents should be especially careful also about rumors circulating on social media. Claims suggesting that vaccines causing autism are not supported by the scientific evidence. So I understand if you have been unfortunate enough to have an autistic child, then it's challenging and you're looking for an answer and everybody wants to find a reason for it. And whatever that reason is, we have not found it, but it is not vaccines. So Before changing your child's vaccine schedule, talk with your pediatrician and your healthcare provider. Ask which vaccine does my child need, who should receive them. So how is this going to impact us, Ricky? Insurance companies are mandated to cover and pay for vaccines that are recommended. If it's no longer recommended, they won't cover it. Mm. So they're already not recommending the flu and the COVID. So, you know, a lot of people routinely get their flu shots, and they should every year. But if it's not covered, you're going to see people backing off of that. And that's what happened with the COVID vaccine. The COVID vaccine was covered under the emergency order. And once that emergency order was over, the insurance stopped just stopped covering it. And the cost of it is like $1,200. So people, when they test positive, they don't want to go get the vaccine or, you know, or the treatment for that matter. So this is a big problem. So we're going to stay on top of it and keep the listeners of the Ricky Smiley Morning Show informed. But again, take your children to get their vaccines before all of this changes. Now we need to stay on top of it even more.
4: Yes, sir. Let's go to the phones. You're on with Dr. Collier. Good morning.
1: I've been going through my blood clots for over a year now. So now I haven't had a bowel movement like in a month, and I have had a cycle like in 3 months. And I want to ask the doctor, like, what, you know, could be going on.
5: Okay, well, first, if you hadn't had a cycle in 3 months, you need to do a pregnancy test, because that is the first reason that you don't have cycles. And oftentimes people are surprised and shocked. They thought maybe they're going through menopause or whatever, and they end up with a positive pregnancy test. So that's abnormal, but it also could be menopausal. The definition of menopause is not having a cycle for 1 year. So you're 3 months in, that could be what's going through. But not having a bowel movement for a month, that is a big problem. So the first thing I would do is go to the store and get a Fleets, F-L-E-E-T-S, enema. Squirt that up in there. You should get relief in 15 minutes. If you do not, you need to follow up with your primary care doctor or your gastroenterologist, because that is just abnormal, unhealthy, and all those toxins are building up in your body. And so you're waiting to have a real health challenge. So we need to take care of that immediately.
4: All right, Joe and Dr. Collier, good morning.
6: My question is, if I have, I've had torn my ACL, MCL, and PCL, what things can I do to increase, like, my mobility and not to have it still hurt? It hurts different times still, and the surgery's been a few years ago now, and I still have numbness and things like that.
5: Oh, my goodness. That was a true traumatic injury. You tore up the entire knee. Now, the problem is with a knee injury, it literally takes years before you have a lack of awareness. When I had my knee surgery, I know it took at least 2 years before I was no longer conscientiously aware of my knee at all times. So you're still in that phase where you can feel it, you're aware of it. And the thing that's going to help, believe it or not, is physical therapy and range of motion exercises. Using the resistance bands is one of the best things you can do for the knee, and you need to stay on top of that. But also, two things, omega-3 fish oil, which kind of oils the joints and helps keep the motion intact, and a product that's over-the-counter called with glucosamine and chondroitin. Glucosamine and chondroitin, one of the name brands is OsteoBiflex. It's the only product that exists that actually will repair the knee. And then at some point, you may need even things like injections in the knee to help. But at this point, you're tired of doing those things. But you literally have to stay on top of the physical therapy. That is the key, and range of motion exercises. If you had physical therapy, they taught you what to do. All you have to do is keep doing those things. You don't have to go to a physical therapy place, because there's nothing there that you don't have at home and that's readily available for you. So stay on top of it, doing it almost daily, but definitely a minimum of 4 times per week. So plan and schedule your at-home physical therapy Monday and Tuesday, Wednesday to rest, restore, and heal, Thursday and Friday, and then on the weekends do whatever you normally do. But then hopefully within the next 6 months to a year, you will not have that conscientious awareness of your knee. Sorry that you tore your knee up. You must be a baller or something like that, playing ball, unless you're in a bad car accident or something.
4: Yeah, all right. Thank you for your call. You're on with Dr. Collier. Good morning.
7: Good morning. I have a weird question for the doctor this morning. After having an endoscopy, how long should the partner wait before having sexual relations?
4: What is that?
5: yesterday. There's no restrictions on that. Once you've had it, the endoscopy, that could be upper, meaning they go down your throat and checking your esophagus and your stomach out. That could be a colonoscopy. The generic term is endoscopy. And so either one of those would be fine. There's no restricting, no time. If there was nothing traumatic about it, if it was routine and they found no problems, then you can resume your usual customary sexual activity yesterday. So no restrictions. Dr. Kai is giving you carte blanche to go do what you like to do and do whatever that is. And then, yeah,
4: get
5: no
4: down.
5: Restrictions.
4: Get down. Get down. Get down. Make that thing go.
5: Now, before you know it, you won't have had a bowel movement for a month. And I was really...
4: Don't
5: you
4: play with it.
5: You need probiotics. You need lipo cleanse. Yeah. You need all of those things to get that body going.
4: Yes, sir.
5: That is not a good thing.
4: You got the green light. You got the green light.
5: You got the green light.
4: Yes, sir. All right, we got any more calls. All right, y'all, more your phone calls with Dr. MJ Cardi. Get out of 8669-RICKEY.
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4: Good morning, Rodney. What's going on in those Lauderdale streets?
9: Hey, Ricky. Good morning to you. Happy Wednesday to you on this 12th day of August 2026. The first day of school for those in Monroe County. Good morning to all the folks down in Key West. Thank you all for listening, and also the people on the 344 bus route as well, and folks in Mid-Marathon as well. 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We got an accident this morning, 95 southbound before you get to Griffin Road. A little stop-and-go traffic going back to Davie Boulevard, and slow travel this morning, some rubberneckers and some delays as well. This is I-95 northbound. The delays begin at State Road 84 and go all the way back to Hollywood Boulevard. Let's look at traffic for Hot 105 and Hot105FM.com. 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Ricky and Tavares.
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10: Hey, good morning to everyone listening here on Hot 105. I'm 7 News anchor Tavares Jones, and here's what's making headlines on this Wednesday morning, August 12th. Starting out in Broward, where a near drowning sends a child to the hospital in Pembroke Pines. This happened just after 11 a.m. yesterday at a home along the 600 block of Northwest 157th Avenue. That's where the 2-year-old girl was found by family members unresponsive in a swimming pool. First responders then performing CPR on the young girl, and they were able to get her to breathe again. It's unclear exactly how she ended up in the pool. She was taken to an area hospital. At last check this morning, no word yet on the child's condition. Also in Broward, a family is now filing suit against the Broward Sheriff's Office for a deadly crash. This incident happened 2 years ago near Fort Lauderdale along Northwest 27th Avenue and 6th Street as deputies were chasing the driver of a Tesla who refused to stop. Two women died and a teen girl suffered a permanent brain injury. An internal affairs report by BSO states the deputies did not use their discretion in following the agency's policy. And at some point, both of the deputies involved were suspended from 1 to 2 days without pay. As for the driver, well, he's now behind bars and facing 11 felony charges. On a lighter note this morning, the Powerball jackpot is closing in on $1 billion. No one won Monday night's drawing, which means the jackpot now jumps to $975 million. The cash value stands at more than $402 million. The next drawing is tonight at 11, so grab your tickets and good luck. I'm Tavares Jones. That's your 7 News update here on the Ricky Smiley Morning Show on Hot 105. Be sure to watch Today in Florida on 7 News and ABC 18 every weekday morning starting at 5 a.m.
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0: I done danced.
1: You sure danced on a tan of people's stuff.
2: Oh, I done danced up here this morning. I'm getting danced.
1: Were you inspired by Michael?
2: Oh, mama, say mama, Simon, Michael, son.
3: That's gonna get you going.
2: Oh, I done danced. I danced. Did I dance?
1: You danced.
2: I danced.
1: A dance turned into a romance.
2: Oh, boy. Boy, that damn, that had me jamming right there. I could not stop dancing.
1: Well, how did it inspire you? Because you never done that on Michael Jackson.
2: Huh?
1: How did that inspire
3: that
1: damn song
3: you?
2: Hee-haw! That thing hit a certain way.
1: Yes, sir.
2: And you done bought that little damn, we'll talk about that later. Yeah, I'm talking about my little sandwich I just had. I had that little orange juice. Dr. Carter, that thing that hit so hard, and that Michael Jackson, I had that sandwich and that orange juice. Then that Michael Jackson came on, boy, that thing hit so hard, boy, I got to dance. I danced.
4: You had to dance. Sometimes you have to dance.
2: I hate to dance.
4: Mama say, mama sa, ma sa, ku sa.
2: I just go to the phones. You on with Dr. Collier. Good morning.
5: Yes, I want to ask Dr. Collier that I'm taking this stuff called Perella, and it's supposed to be good for, like, detoxing your liver. And I'm calling to ask him if, is it a good source of detoxing your liver, or is there anything that he has better than Perella?
4: The things that my lipo cleanse is very good for liver detoxing, also milk. M-I-L-K Thistle, T-H-I-S-T-L-E, an amazing product that literally one of my patients turned me on to after seeing a naturopath. He had liver disease and his liver enzymes were off the chart, but he started taking the milk thistle. Everything normalized in about 3 months. So I was very surprised and happy to see that. So milk thistle is a good supplement for everybody to take, particularly if you like to drink a lot of tequila or, you know, Grey Goose or those sorts of things. It can keep your liver straight. But my lipo cleanse is also a good detox, and it'll keep you having large, easy-to-pass stools, but it's not a laxative. So I have to keep emphasizing that. It's not going to give you uncontrollable diarrhea, but it will give you those large, easy to pass through. You'll be shocked and surprised how large it is and how much is coming out of you that you have been carrying around.
1: Oh, my.
2: Did the milk thistle, does that come in a pill form?
4: It comes in a pill, a capsule, and maybe a liquid as well. I think it comes in a variety of ways, but I know a pill and or a capsule. Okay. And they can just Google it and look it up.
2: I just wish your body could just do it at the right time. The stuff when you take stuff like that, it never worked until you got to be in a meeting in a boardroom. And then here come knocking at the door.
4: But again, see, you don't want, it's not a laxative. It doesn't give you, you know, diarrhea or anything like that. It just corrects the liver function to help you under normal. So you should still have normal urine and normal bowel movements. So it shouldn't impact your meetings or anything else like that. That's just the stress of the meeting.
2: Okay. All right. Let's go to the phone. You're on with Dr. Collier. Good morning.
6: So I'm a 60-year-old woman, and I think I've aggravated my right shoulder, like my rotator cuff. And so I wanted to know if I can do massage or do I need to see a physical therapist?
4: Physical therapy, the primary treatment, even for a complete rupture of the rotator cuff, is physical therapy. Once you've had surgery on it, you're going to have shoulder problems probably. Most people, they get the surgery and they get some benefit initially. But the study was just released that showed that in comparison, 3 years down the road, to those that had surgery and those that just did physical therapy, the function was better in people that just did physical therapy. And it could just be, again, something with resistance bands. The issue is, why did you tear your rotator cuff? Any lifting, things like pull-ups, push-ups, all of those things need to be avoided because your shoulder cannot tolerate your body weight. So you can be a Superman like Rock T and look like a small version of the Hulk, but that comes back to haunt you later, and you'll end up with some, you know, some shoulder problems. So again, resistance band therapy, very good for shoulder. Multiple reps of light weights will give you the shoulder strength that you want and the muscle definition, but without putting your shoulder at risk.
2: Yeah, my shoulder messed up. I done slammed and pulled myself up on the rim to let it go down to 8.5 feet.
1: Oh, yeah, dog.
2: And then slammed and pulled myself up on the rim.
4: That's what started it.
2: Rock, I swear.
1: Yes, sir.
2: And I got a little massage on the last night and just kind of hurt. I just took what was that? Yeah, I just took
7: Naproxen.
2: Or whatever to try to kill some of the inflammation. But, Dr. Collier, do I need to get that x-rayed?
4: No, you don't need to get an x-ray, not yet anyway. Anyway, if you tore the rotator cuff, a regular x-ray is not going to show that. An MRI would. If it was displaced, if you had pulled your shoulder out, you'd know that. But what did we learn? Not to pull our stuff up on the rim like we used to when we were 18.
0: Trying to be Vince Carter out there. Trying to be Vince
2: Carter. I slammed on my nephew and put and slammed so hard. And, you know, you open your leg and try to just humiliate him while slamming the ball and jump down like I done did something. And I was straight. Boy, I got home and got into bed. Boy, when I got into bed, the shoulder said, hey, I need to holler at you, big dog.
4: It got your attention.
0: Let me talk to you for a second.
2: Let me talk to you for a minute. Now, your old ass, you can't be doing all that. Dr. Carly, Dr. Right. Carly.
4: Tonight, Ricky. 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
2: 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Thank y'all for listening to the Ricky Smiley Morning Show on Hot 105. Good morning. People are acting like fools driving in Miami right now. Y'all be careful on 95. Rodney, what's going on?
7: It's getting a bit busy out there, Ricky. Good morning to you. 854 on Hot 105 live from the Hot 5 Traffic Center and University Dodge, home of the No Bull Deal. 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Let's start in Broward County. Got an accident, 95 southbound before Griffin Road. A little stop-and-go traffic going back to Davie Boulevard. And that accident is a left lane to Davie Boulevard, Reuben Stacy Boulevard. Also in Miramar, an accident, I-75 northbound at Miramar Parkway in the right lane. And we have emergency vehicles. This is 95 Express southbound. This is after Sheraton Street. And also in Miami-Dade County, an accident right lane, 95 Express northbound at Opa-locka Boulevard. 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
2: 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Y'all know I can see you through the radio. All right, so thanks for the update on traffic, Rodney. I appreciate everything, man. What's happening in the news, though?
7: Thank you, Ricky. And here are your Hot 5 headlines. Yesterday, a federal judge ruled against President Donald Trump's executive order that sought to create a federal voters list and directly involve the U.S. Postal Service in election operations in a way that would limit mail voting. The U.S. District Judge had already halted an order Trump signed in March, his second one attempting to set national election rules. On June 25th, she sided with the Democratic State Attorneys General in granting summary judgment, preventing the core parts of the order from taking effect. Yesterday's ruling creates another legal hurdle for the Trump administration to overcome should it get the initial injunction lifted by the U.S. Supreme Court. ICE plans to give officers gloves that can deliver a painful electric shock. Civil rights advocates express alarm at the plan, saying ICE officers already face criticism for their use of force with little oversight or accountability while enforcing President Donald Trump's immigration crackdown. Now, ICE and immigration officers may be fitted with gloves that can deliver powerful electric shocks intended to gain compliance from combative individuals. ICE plans to spend up to $20 million to purchase thousands of conductive distractions and de-escalation devices for officers and agents by March, according to a notice published yesterday by the Department of Homeland Security. The device, known as the GLOVE, which stands for Generated Low Output Voltage Emitters, have been used in recent years by some jails and police departments. Civil rights advocates express alarm at the plan, saying ICE already faces criticism for their use of force with little oversight and accountability. The LGBTQ advocacy group Equality Florida is condemning a false and illegal text campaign released yesterday smearing the campaign of congressional candidate Chevron Jones over his sexuality and health status. Federal law requires that political advertisements and communications carry accurate disclaimers disclosing the organization behind the messaging. It's unclear who was behind these text messages. Candidate Jones blasted the text messages as a distraction from discussing the real concerns of residents, and he's not surprised by the attacks on his sexuality. The claims in the attacks are false. New data reveals that July was the hottest month ever documented in the United States since records began in 1895. According to the National Oceanic and Atmospheric Administration, your Hot 5 weather, partly cloudy today with a high around 93, with feel-like temperatures over 100 degrees. Right now, clear skies and 83 degrees. Those are your Hot 5 headlines.
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0: 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Bro, I'm just real disappointed. I was hungry this morning. I taped 3 episodes of Ricky Smiley on the spot yesterday. Had a great day yesterday. Shout out to Master P, Toya, oh my God, Toya, that interview was so much fun. And Clarissa Shields came yesterday. She's going to be fighting Saturday. I really enjoyed that interview. You sitting there with a Olympic gold medalist, champion. Yeah. Those interviews was fun. And funny, so I went to bed early. I didn't really get to eat last night. I was hungry this morning. And all I wanted was bacon, egg, and cheese on toast from the little place. What's the place down the street?
1: Joe's.
0: Yeah, went down to. And so I had to do a commercial or something. And Gary had an extra 15 minutes. I said, Gary, can you go to Joe's? Give me a bacon, egg, and cheese on toast. So he just snatched and went all out here walking fast like you do in the drip videos. Came back. Gary walked so damn fast. Gary came back. That sandwich was still hot. I'm talking about when I opened up, steam was coming off of it. But you brought it back on a croissant. I said toast. It's a difference between.
2: You're putting the emphasis on toast right now. I don't remember hearing toast. I heard croissant.
0: Gary.
3: Everybody heard toast.
0: I said bacon, egg, and cheese on toast.
4: He liked the croissants.
3: Them croissants be good, though, Rick.
2: Don't be telling.
0: Yeah, but the croissants going to get soggy when they wrap it up in the paper.
2: Yeah, but
0: the toast going to hold a little longer.
2: It didn't get soggy, though. So, and my thing is this here. I bought the sandwich. So
0: okay, but that's what you said instead of saying, okay, my bad.
2: Oh, I didn't know, though.
0: You tried to justify
2: it. I mean, because I thought I heard croissant. But Brad is telling the truth. I do like croissant, so maybe in my mind I was thinking about a croissant.
0: Well, can you get in my mind the next time you go get us something to eat and get the right stuff?
3: So if that was a DoorDash order, you'd be rolled up right now.
2: Right. Really? Well, it was not one. But anyway, I'm not going to apologize, damn it.
0: Why?
2: Because I ain't done nothing wrong.
0: Y'all don't think I deserve an apology?
3: But you did take the order wrong, Gary.
1: He was thinking about his own stomach, but he was too cheap to buy his own croissant. So he bought Ricky what he wanted.
0: Why you to buy you one?
2: I'm not paying no $8 for that damn sandwich. $8? Hell, I'm like, oh no, honey. I'm going to just get him one. I'm
0: you can pay $16 for 2 sandwiches.
2: Yeah, I'm not paying that.
0: Why?
2: Because I just think that's ridiculous.
0: Why would you park? And then he be doing stuff like he'll park, like, if the park, like, what is it?
1: He will walk 6 blocks to park at the station and walk to an event 6 blocks away, so he does not have to pay $10 to get into the Apparel Mart the rain.
0: Is that worth it?
2: Yes, it's worth it.
0: Why?
2: Let me tell you something, because to me, some things just don't make sense. Right. And paying stuff like that doesn't make sense.
0: But does walking 10 blocks, getting your opportunity to get robbed with all that jewelry on, does that make sense?
2: Well, guess what? I just have to pray on it, because I'm not going to pay no $10 or whatever to park.
0: But you'd rather walk.
2: It's exercise. Don't y'all be counting y'all fits? What y'all call that stuff y'all be counting?
3: Counting your steps.
1: But you pay $600 for a pair of glasses.
2: Baby, I could pay $1,000 for them. These glasses could make me see you clearer. Oh. So no, honey, I'm not going to say it.
0: You're just going to be cheap.
2: That's right, honey. I would just be cheap,
0: and
2: honey.
0: Then all the drip video, you paid that money for all those clothes, but you didn't want to buy yourself. What have you ate this morning?
2: I ain't, believe it or not.
0: Are you hungry?
2: Well, yeah, I'm hungry.
0: But why do you buy yourself a sandwich?
2: Because I'm not, Ricky, I just couldn't do it. Gary, I did it yesterday. I paid $8. Girl, Brad, when I paid $8 for that sandwich yesterday, I said, oh, hell no. This ain't happening no more.
0: What kind of sandwich was it?
2: A bacon, egg, and cheese with mayonnaise on a croissant.
3: Yep.
0: See, and you paid $8 for it?
2: Yes, Gary, I can't do it.
0: Gary, I would have gave you a $10.
2: Well, you was fumbling here and I got your water, so I went ahead and paid for it out of my money. So
0: okay, so
4: well, you shouldn't be hungry again.
0: Pay you back.
2: No, you could go ahead. It's free. This one is free, so I'm going to let you have that.
0: Okay, so
2: you ain't got to pay me back.
0: Would you like me to buy you a sandwich? Are you hungry?
2: Well, I'm not going to say I'm hungry because I am, but I don't want to do it because it's going to make me cry. So, no.
0: You need to have something taking medicine.
4: What you want to cry for?
2: Because it's just emotional.
3: It's a damn sandwich.
2: I don't care. Just leave me alone.
3: I'm not emotional about no damn croissant.
4: Ask you a question.
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5: 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Good morning, Ricky. 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
39: It's Wednesday, August 12th. Here's what's going on in the news. At least three people are dead after powerful storms tore through the Midwest yesterday, bringing tornadoes, hurricane-force winds, and widespread damage. A four-year-old boy was killed when a tree fell on his Indiana home, and another person died after a house explosion there. A death was also reported in Ohio, where 16 people were hospitalized after lightning struck a prison. More than a million customers lost power at the storm's peak. Forecasters are warning of more heavy rain and possible flash flooding across the Ohio Valley today. In other news, a big primary night brought a couple of major upsets. In Wisconsin, Milwaukee County Executive David Crowley narrowly beat progressive Francesca Hung for the Democratic nomination for governor. Crowley could become Wisconsin's first black governor. And in Minnesota, progressive Peggy Flanagan defeated Congresswoman Angie Craig for the Democratic Senate nomination. If Flanagan wins in November, she will become the first Native American woman ever elected to the U.S. Senate. There's a new fight over how much the federal government should be involved in preventing school segregation. Yeah, we're back here again. The Trump administration is moving to end decades-old desegregation orders in Louisiana. Those orders were designed to protect black students and ensure equal access to public schools. Now, the administration says the cases have gone long enough, or have gone on long enough, but civil rights advocates worry that without that federal oversight, some schools could start moving backward toward segregation, and other states could be next. For info on these stories and more, go to RickySmileyMorningShow.com. Now, here's a look at sports.
0: Rock T, the sports genius, is in the building.
38: Oh, yeah, man. WNBA overall season. Let me tell y'all something is off the chain. If y'all ain't watching the WNBA, something matter with you, man. Indiana Fever head coach Stephanie White, she's a little bothered. She's making it known that it's unfortunate that no one is talking about the high-level basketball that's being played in the league. Instead, everyone is more focused on other distractions. Here's what she had to say.
1: It's a shame that we can't have an opportunity to talk about what great basketball they're playing. The hate, the fear-mongering, the divisiveness, the stuff that's trying to hijack our league will not win. We will not be divided. When they go low, we go high. Love will win. Grace will win. Humility will win. And kindness will win. I stand by them. I will always stand by them. Everybody else can go to hell.
38: Oh, she told y'all. Doggone it. Yes, indeedy,
2: oh,
38: man.
2: Oh, wow.
38: But it should be about the basketball, man. Nothing wrong with standing up and speaking on things, man. But let's not forget about what's happening on the court. That's where it all starts right there. Steph Curry is committed to remaining in one jersey his entire career. I love it, man. He's no disrespect to any of the superstar players that's ever played for multiple franchises throughout their career. But Steph wants to stay a Golden State Warrior and retire a Golden State Warrior, man. It's just something about that old school style right there. So big up to Steph right there. And Asia Wilson, Las Vegas Aces, one of the faces of the WNBA. The new A2 Nike sneakers is out. She just launched them. Plus, she's on the front of the Wheaties cereal box. If y'all know about the Wheaties cereal box, it's a big deal to be on that box, man. So big up
2: it
38: to Asia Wilson.
2: Black people don't eat that. Put my picture on some Fruit Loops.
38: Okay.
2: Come my on. Bitch ain't on no damn Frosted Flakes, Fruit Loops, or Captain Crunch. I don't want it.
38: What about
2: don't
38: that?
2: Give a damn about it. Black people don't eat Wheaties.
38: What about the Sugar Bear box?
2: In the Sugar Bear, in the Sugar Pot. It's the sugar pot. Come to the honeycomb hideout.
38: Come on.
2: Mine on some honeycomb.
38: Yes, sir.
2: Some cereal mama couldn't afford. Then some of y'all cereal need to be on a potato chip bag. That cheap cereal mama used to buy the
38: rings. Kaboom.
2: Yeah, fruit rings and kaboom.
38: Get some kaboom.
2: Yes.
38: Come on.
2: Yes, sir. Then you get some damn kaboom. Your ass on Section A.
38: Yes, sir.
2: Angie.
38: Yeah.
2: That damn kaboom and the monster cereal. The monster cereal.
38: Yeah.
2: And then the chocolate ones.
38: Count chocolate.
2: Count chocolate.
38: Yeah, and Frankie.
2: One of the worst. We need to do the 10 worst special case. We need to do
38: the
2: 10
38: worst cereal.
2: The 10
38: ever.
2: Worst cereal of all time. And then the damn Honey Wheat. Golden Sweet. Honey Wheat. They flip over on the other side. Frosted Mini. Frosted
38: Wheat Checks.
2: Sugar Mini Wheat.
3: Now try it. Drop it like it's hot.
38: That's right, baby. Catch me at the house. You got it, honey. That's my kind, baby, honey. Blue diamonds. Did I say blue diamonds?
2: Oh, my God. This is about that time. You get into the hot spot. What up, Brett?
4: What up, Ricky? Good morning, everybody. I'm your girl, Brett Tad, and this is the hot spot where we bring you music, movies, and more. So let's get on off into it. Well, y'all, former President Barack Obama is adding podcast host and actor to his resume. He's launching a new podcast called A Great Book, and it drops on September 24th. Barack Obama will also talk about some of his favorite books and authors, like works by James Baldwin, Toni Morrison, and several others. Obama says, at a time when fewer people are able to sit down with a book, it's important to remember the joy and power it can come from reading. And he also started the act class. And earlier this month, Obama, he starred in an episode of HBO's Life, Larry, and the Pursuit of Unhappiness. And here's a little bit from one of those scenes.
5: I have a little taste.
6: No, man, you can't have a sip of my drink.
5: It's a big deal.
6: I mean, it's not a big deal. It's just not something I'd prefer.
5: You're using the straw. I would just be sipping from the glass.
6: Well, that'd be worse.
5: How's it worse?
6: You're putting your mouth on the surface of the glass. Your saliva would get in the drink.
5: So you're a no-sips guy?
6: No, I give sips. Michelle can always have a sip. If Malia and Sasha were here, I would gladly give them a sip.
5: Uh-huh.
6: But not you.
5: What about Panetta?
6: No, not Panetta.
5: Biden?
6: No. I think you have to have boundaries.
5: So no non-family sips?
6: Nope. Also, you, Biden, Panetta, old lips.
5: Old lips?
6: Yeah, it's not appetizing.
5: By the way, old lips, I love that as a nickname.
6: Okay, old lips, let's get back to the schedule.
38: Love it, man.
4: That is going to be funny. It's so good to see him constantly doing stuff and staying moving and staying in the game doing different things. Because we love him. I think that's going to be our favorite president for the rest of our lives.
6: Absolutely.
4: So moving on, y'all. It's been 30 years since the Fugees dropped their classic album, The Score, and fans may finally be getting more music from the legendary group. Now, Lauryn Hill and Wyclef Jean said that they're in a much better place after years of tension. And during a recent interview with the BBC, when Lauryn was asked if the new Fugees music would happen soon, she said, absolutely. And Wyclef added, all I can tell you is, man, we're in God's hands, and I'm back with my bandmate. And Lauryn said they're in an incredible healing process. And speaking of Wyclef, he'll be joining us on the One Voyage cruise, and I cannot wait to see his performance, because every time he performs, he kills it. I don't know if y'all ever seen him play the guitar with his teeth, but he definitely does that.
2: And man, he came and did karaoke for us one night.
38: Yes, sir. A whole concert.
2: He sure did. He went and tuned up my boy Terry guitar.
4: Mm-hmm. Yes.
2: He came on stage and gave us a free show for karaoke. I will never forget. And as a matter of fact, he had everybody in tears. Like, he gave us a night. We was at Firewater, honey.
38: Yes, sir.
2: Yeah, man. I'll never forget it.
4: Yes. So don't forget to book your cabin, y'all, on the onevoyage.com today. 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I think it's onevoyagecruise.com. All right, y'all. We're going to wrap up the hotspot on that note. But for more information on these stories and more, you can go to rickysmileymorningshow.com. 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And you can catch me on my social media at SoSoBrett. Coming up next, y'all, we got the White Stone with that praise mixdown right here on the Ricky Smiley Morning Show.
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2: Good morning. 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How's it looking in those streets?
11: Hey, Ricky, looking pretty good overall compared to earlier this morning. 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Most of the children are in school right now. We have a disabled vehicle in your morning commute. This is the right lane, 95 southbound at Northwest 62nd Street. Other than that, looking good out there. 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
12: 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I'm 7 News anchor Tavares Jones, and here's what's making headlines on this Wednesday morning, August 12th. Starting out in Broward, where a near drowning sends a child to the hospital in Pembroke Pines. This happened just after 11 a.m. yesterday at a home along the 600 block of Northwest 157th Avenue. That's where the 2-year-old girl was found by family members unresponsive in a swimming pool. First responders then performing CPR on the young girl, and they were able to get her to breathe again. It's unclear exactly how she ended up in the pool. She was taken to an area hospital. At last check this morning, no word yet on the child's condition. Also in Broward, a family is now filing suit against the Broward Sheriff's Office for a deadly crash. This incident happened 2 years ago near Fort Lauderdale along Northwest 27th Avenue and 6th Street as deputies were chasing the driver of a Tesla who refused to stop. Two women died and a teen girl suffered a permanent brain injury. An internal affairs report by BSO states the deputies did not use their discretion in following the agency's policy. scene. And at some point, both of the deputies involved were suspended from 1 to 2 days without pay. As for the driver, well, he's now behind bars and facing 11 felony charges. On a lighter note this morning, the Powerball jackpot is closing in on $1 billion. No one won Monday night's drawing, which means the jackpot now jumps to $975 million. The cash value stands at more than $402 million. The next drawing is tonight at 11, so grab your tickets and good luck. I'm Tavares Jones. That's your 7 News update here on the Ricky Smiley Morning Show on Hot 105. Be sure to watch Today in Florida on 7 News and ABC 18 every weekday morning starting at 5 a.m.
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0: Yes, sir. Hi, Mandy Stones on the ones and twos. You feeling this mix right here? Well, guess what? You can get the link. Just be one of the first 10 to DM me at Dwight Stone on all social media. It's the Praise Break. Let's go. Let's go.
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5: 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Wow, this morning is going by quickly. And looking pretty good out there on the roadways in Broward County. We're still accident-free. Miami-Dade County got a couple issues, a couple of disabled vehicles in an accident. That accident on the Palmetto eastbound right at 47th Avenue in the right lane. And got a disabled vehicle in the right lane, 95 southbound at Northwest 62nd Street, and a disabled vehicle in the right lane on the Palmetto northbound at Northwest 25th Street. Good news, no delays on that approach. 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All the online listeners all over, man. Now, San Antonio, thank you so much. Folks up in Canarsie, folks up in Ossing, New York, and just everywhere. Thank you for listening to Hop on a 5 every morning. Appreciate you.
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5: Thank you, Ricky. Good morning. And here are your Hop on a 5 headlines. Civil rights groups and researchers at public hearings yesterday called on the federal agency to continue its annual collection of workplace demographics, arguing that a proposal to end the practice will undermine efforts to fight discrimination. Speakers testified at the Equal Employment Opportunity Commission's hearing, and most opposed a proposal to toss out a 60-year-old requirement for tens of thousands of private sector employers to submit annual workforce demographic reports to the EEOC, which is responsible for enforcing anti-discrimination laws. Since 1966, the EEOC has required companies with at least 100 employees or federal contractors with at least 50 workers to submit a report each year called an EEO-1 that breaks down gender and racial representation across different roles from executives to laborers and service workers. And if your insurance is Obamacare, the Affordable Care Act, prepare for sticker shock for 2027. Obamacare costs increased by 40 to 100% for 2025 and 26. And early filings for 2027 suggest more double-digit health premiums increases because of President Donald Trump's One Big Beautiful Bill Act that laid out the new administration's spending priorities. We Floridians, about 4 million of us, account for the bigger portion of Obamacare enrollees than any other state. What plans are available and at what cost depends on your age, your location, your income, your family size, and whether or not you use tobacco. About 95% of the enrollees in Florida in Obamacare, the ACA, qualify for enhanced subsidies to pay for premiums. Now, with the price surge, here is how it's looking in the Tri-County area for a family of four. In Broward County, it's up by 102% to $685 a month for a family of four. In Miami-Dade County, up by 78% to about $1,227 a month for 2026. And in Palm Beach County, up by 105% to $894 a month in 2026. Changes coming to Goulds. More than 360 units of workforce and affordable housing will be built on part of a school site in South Dade County. The Miami-Dade County School Board approved yesterday a unique land lease with a developer. This agreement comes on the heels of the Pine Villa Elementary merging with Arthur and Polly May's Conservatory of the Arts to form a K-12 campus in Goulds. A portion of the current Arthur and Polly May's building will be demolished at the close of the school year to make way for a 10-acre, 364-unit income-restricted multifamily housing development. The school district will get $12.7 million from the developer in exchange for leasing the land to the developer Atlantic Pacific Communities for 99 years. The language in the agreement states that workforce housing preferences will be provided for eligible teachers and district employees. Teachers are to be provided first priority to lease the units under the agreement. The apartment development will occupy the northeast portion of the overall property, and the district district will operate the newly configured K-12 campus on the remaining 18-plus acre at the intersection of South Dixie Highway and Southwest 216th Street. Your Hot 5 weather, another hot and humid day, high temperature around 93 degrees. Right now we have clear skies and 86 degrees. Those are your Hot 5 headlines.
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2: 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How you doing?
3: I'm doing good.
2: Fighting the fight, and you have employment opportunities.
3: Fighting to make sure that our people have access to real opportunities after the DOGE firings and so many women have lost their jobs. 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Dress to impress. We want you to be successful. 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And Miami-Dade College is on Northwest 27th Avenue. I know everyone knows where that is, the federal job fair. 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
2: And your congressional office contact?
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2: The federal job fair this Thursday on the campus of Miami-Dade College, North Campus. 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
3: 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Always showing up for our community.
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0: 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Today's R&B and old school and home of the Ricky Smiley Morning Show. What's going on, fam? It's Shelby in the midday. Got you vibing on this hump day Wednesday. You and I locked in right now till 3 o'clock. Welcome to it. Going to be spreading the love, of course. Got your tickets to the Orange Blossom Classic going down Labor Day weekend. Also, The Vibe celebrating 8 years of the show with Big Lip and myself. Beauty and Black Affair, that's going down with Rico Ross at Amsterdam Sunday, September 6th. You should be in the building for that. Trust me. Oh, my gosh. Next level. Just saying. So if you don't have your tickets, I've got you covered coming up in a matter of minutes. In the meantime, get the details online at hot105fm.com. So you know that early voting is in full swing, right? That means you can vote anywhere. Early voting is taking place all this week from 11 a.m. until 7 p.m., okay? This weekend, early voting will continue. However, the time is 8 a.m. until 4 p.m. That's this weekend, Saturday and Sunday, the 15th and 16th. You can still vote early, but the time is 8 a.m. until 4 p.m. And then Election Day is on August 18th from 7 a.m. until 7 p.m. All right, so there are nearly like 23 early voting locations throughout Miami-Dade County. So you can vote anywhere right now, okay, through Sunday. Early vote at any of these places right now through Sunday. But on Election Day, August 18th, you must vote at your voting place that's on your voter registration card. So whatever your polling place is on your voter registration card, that's where you must go on August 18th. There's been some confusion about this in the past, so we don't want that to happen again, all right? Every voice must be heard and every vote must be counted. Coming up next, got that Olivia Dean, Man I Need. Gonna throw on some LMA Trippin' and so much more. Stay close.
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1: Hey, what's up, Patricia? Where are you calling me from, girl?
2: From Carver Ranches.
1: Carver Ranches, stand up. Well, guess what? You calling 10.
2: Yay!
1: That's what's up. You gotta get these tickets and hang out and celebrate 8 years of the show with Big Lip and myself. It's the Beauty and Black Edition going down Labor Day weekend, Sunday, September 6th in Amsterdam and Hallandel, hosted by Rico Ross from Tyler Perry's Beauty and Black. You know Horace and Mr. Bella Ray.
2: Yeah.
1: That's right, girl. We're going to have a good time and want to see you there, okay? Congratulations.
2: Thank you.
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1: 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You got this coming up next.
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3: You got this. Okay. And Shelby Rush is here to remind you why. On Hot 105, the soul of Miami.
1: That's right, family. You got this, and I've got you. Let's get into it. You know, sometimes we spend so much time waiting for the perfect moment that we forget life is happening right now. So today, give yourself permission to step outside your comfort zone, believe in what's possible, and just choose you. Say yes to life. Say yes to new beginnings, yes to the opportunities that scare you, and most importantly, yes to yourself. Because the moment you stop waiting for permission and start believing you're worthy of the life you want, that's when everything can change. Too easy, fam. But as always, you got to start where you are and grow as you go. You got this, and I got you right here on Hot 105. Michelle Williams, say yes.

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1: Yo, man.
2: Yo.
1: Open up, man.
2: What do you want, man?
1: My girl just caught me.
2: You made her catch you?
1: I don't know how I let this happen.
2: With who?
1: The girl next door, you know?
2: Man.
1: I don't know what to do.
2: So it wasn't you.
1: All right.

School at home of the Ricky Smiley Morning Show. What's going on? It's Shelby in the midday. Got you moving through a hump day Wednesday. We're moving fast, fam. Gonna spread the love. Got your tickets to the Orange Blossom Classic. That's going down Labor Day weekend. Fam, you South Carolina State going head to head. And you can be in the building. Who you with? Gonna give you a chance to win. Coming up in minutes right here in the Soul of Miami. It's

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1: Hey family, what's going on? Get in here and get into this. In this episode of Are You Here For It or Not? Donnell Jones says that the Versus battle with he and Joe is going down on August 20th. I just heard a clip of Donnell Jones singing somewhere and it was horrible. I'm just saying. I think I'm here for it, but hopefully, you know, he's sipping on lots of honey and lemon and some hot tea. Just saying, but let's get it on. And family, get into this. Nearly three decades after Tupac Shakur's killing, Dwayne Keefe D. Davis is finally headed to trial in Las Vegas. Now, there's so much controversy surrounding this trial, but here we are. I just want to see how it all plays out. Some say that Keefe D. Confessed to the killing, and then there are others that say that Keefe D. was nowhere around and that he basically orchestrated it. And then some would say that's the same thing. But we're going to see how this trial plays out. And family, last but not least, our girl Candy Burris sat down to give us a little insight as to what it's like to co-parent with her ex-husband, Todd Tucker. Here's how that went.
2: I feel like it was a little challenging during while we were in the middle of the divorce, because it's like, I just cussed your ass out and now we got to go over here on vacation, just me, you, and Ace of Blaze. But we got along well. One thing he and I can do, like when it comes to them kids, we're good at, you know, putting the drama to the side. The only thing is, I'm not sure how it's going to work when one of us has a significant other.
1: And there you have it, co-parenting. Have you like had that awkward co-parenting moment? New Year's Eve, wow. Did you get somebody new? That's interesting. But hey, I'm happy to see that they're able to get along and do it for the kids, because that's what truly matters. 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I am Shelby Rushing on Instagram, Facebook, and X. And that's what's trending on Hot 105, brought to you by Panta Panta and San Pedro.
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1: 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Hi, who's this?
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1: Hey, what's up, girlfriend? You call it 10.
2: Thank you.
1: You're welcome. So listen, you got these tickets to the Orange Blossom Classic. That's going down Labor Day weekend, Hard Rock Stadium. FAMU, South Carolina State, going head-to-head. You're going to be in the building, girl. Who you with?
2: Me and my son. Amen. Thank you.
1: Me and my son. No, who you repping, girl?
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1: Well, you and your son, that's who you with. I am not mad at that. Tell everybody out there listening to the station that plays the most variety music and has the most free tickets to the Orange Blossom Classic.
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0: singing.
1: I was ready. That was my girl. And I know something's wrong
0: with
1: me.
0: She talking about the world. She talking about an
1: I. Listen, my birthday is tomorrow. That's all I know.
0: That was the Ying Yang Twins thing.
1: So,

0: No, rushing is the beginning.
1: Holla at me. Holla at me. That's right. Big Leo energy.
0: Okay.
1: I'm just saying. So tomorrow's a special day. So I've been like giving people the heads up. Don't come at me wrong. You know, because it's my day and I can say whatever and get away with it. So just be right on tomorrow. That's all I'm saying. Live inside this old screw union, mixing in with DJ DP right here in Hot 105. I am tripping, man. So listen,
0: yes.
1: We got tickets for Jodeci.
0: Okay.
1: Can you believe it's been like 35 years since the Forever My Lady album dropped?
0: Well, Jodeci good, man.
1: 35 years, yes. And they're going to be at the Fillmore December 16th. And we've got tickets. So we got to give those away this hour. So what I need from you, DP, is...
0: Okay.
1: A good song for the family to listen out for.
0: Get on up.
1: Get on up?
0: Yeah.
1: Get on up?
0: Yeah.
1: Yeah. So you, I'm trying to get the beat in my head. All
0: yeah,
1: right,
0: that's it,
1: that
0: that's
1: one.
0: It, that's it.
1: When you hear That by Jodeci.
0: Yeah.
1: Is that Jodeci or
0: yes,
1: Casey?
0: Yes, that's
1: it is?
0: Jodeci.
1: It's Jodeci, okay. You know it was Jodeci, Casey, and JoJo. I get confused. All the same. But anyway, when you hear Get

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1: This October 26th, join Ricky Smiley aboard the One Voyage Cruise on Virgin Voyages' stunning Resilient Lady. 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Hewley, Kid Capri, and so many more.
0: Every day is a vibe. 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
0: Yes, yes, indeed. All I know is this song just made me feel real old. 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

0: 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And the only other shout out I got is to these new artists, man. Listen, I'm telling you, back in the days we had church.
1: Drop some gems, DP.
0: Remember
1: drop
0: we had church?
1: Gems.
0: We had church. So church was like Showtime at the Apollo, because you got booed if you were bad in church.
1: Okay, and did.
0: I'm telling you, man.
1: Wait, in church too?
0: Yeah. And you know in church, you know that lady with the big hat, she'll pull her hat down and turn her head the other way. But no, get it together, man. Come on, bring it back. Don't let us down, man. Y'all carrying generations and generations of music.
1: Yeah.
0: Just tighten up.
1: Somebody out there has it. They just have to step to the front and be seen and be heard. You know what I'm saying?
0: Yes.
1: Somebody out there has it. And they'll shine when it's their time. You know what I'm saying?
0: I can't wait.
1: I like

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Michael and home of the Ricky Smiley Morning Show. Bobby Vino classic right there. Haven't heard that one in a minute. It's Sheldon and Midday. Got you rocking through a Wednesday workday, fam. We're moving fast. Still got more tickets to the Vibe. Beauty and Black Affair hosted by Rico Ross from Beauty and Black. We're going next level with it Sunday, September 6th. Gonna give you a chance to win coming up in a minute.

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1: Hey family, what's going on? Get in here and get into this. In this episode of Do You Agree or Nah? All right, so Oprah says that life starts at age 44 because that is the age when people really stop trying to please everyone else and truly come into their own. Do you agree with that or not? How old are you and are you still trying to please people? That'll answer the question right there. I'm gonna tell you right now, I don't try as hard. I just don't. Don't have the time, don't have the bandwidth to do so. What about you? Let me know. And family, get into this. Nearly three decades after Tupac Shakur's killing, Dwayne Keefe D. Davis is finally headed to trial in Las Vegas. Now, there's so much controversy surrounding this trial, but here we are. I just want to see how it all plays out. Some say that Keefe D. Confessed to the killing, and then there are others that say that Keefe D. was nowhere around and that he basically orchestrated it. And then some would say that's the same thing. But we're going to see how this trial plays out. And family, last but not least, our girl Candy Burris sat down to give us a little insight as to what it's like to co-parent with her ex-husband, Todd Tucker. Here's how that went.
2: I feel like it was a little challenging during while we were in the middle of the divorce, because it's like, I just cussed your ass out. And now we got to go over here on vacation, just me, you, and Ace of Blaze. But we got along well. One thing he and I can do, like when it comes to them kids, we're good at, you know, putting the drama to the side. The only thing is, I'm not sure how it's going to work when one of us has a significant other.
1: And there you have it, co-parenting. Have you like had that awkward co-parenting moment? New Year's Eve, wow. Did you get somebody new? That's interesting. But hey, I'm happy to see that they're able to get along and do it for the kids, because that's what truly matters. 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
1: 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So we're going to be vibing Labor Day weekend, celebrating 8 years of the show with Big Lip and myself. It's a Beauty in Black edition with Rico Ross from Tyler Perry's Beauty in Black. Man, we're going to have a good time. We're going to be in the building, and that's all that matters, girl. Congratulations.
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0: 5. Today's Urban Old School at home on the Ricky Smiley Morning Show. It's Shelby in the Midday Fam. How you feeling? Got you moving through a Wednesday, work day in the city. Every time I hear LL Cool J's song, I just want to lick my lips. I know you did it. I made you do it. It's hot with a 5.
1: When I'm alone in my room, sometimes I stare at the wall, and in the back of my mind, I hear my conscience call, telling me I need a girl who's as sweet as a dove. For the first time in my life,

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0: little things mean the most. Let's talk about it. That's LMA right here on Hot 105. Today's RB and Old School and home of the Ricky Smiley Morning Show. What's going on, fam? It's Shelby in the Midday. Got you moving fast through Wednesday. Work day in the city. And, of course, the show comes your way. Coming up at 3 o'clock, so stick around. Show Big Lip and myself some love. You know, we're celebrating 8 years of the show. I can't believe it's been 8 years. I've been putting up with his foolishness. Oh, my goodness. Time flies when you're having fun, they say. I don't know if this has been a long 8 years or a short 8 years. You be the judge, all right? But we're celebrating in a major way. Sunday, September 6th, Labor Day weekend at Amsterdam and Hallandale. It's a Beauty and Black affair. Another vibe. Set it out in a major way, all right? Next level with it with Rico Ross from Beauty and Black, which kicks off another season in about 2 weeks or so. So you're in for a treat with Horace, a.k.a. Mr. Belly from Beauty and Black. If you don't have your tickets, get them online right now on Eventbrite. And, of course, stick around for your chance to win. We got you covered in the 3 o'clock hour. Get the details right now at hot105fm.com. So I've been getting some calls about early voting locations in Broward County. They're like, why you keep talking about Miami-Dade? All right, I got you, Broward. Of course, I got you covered. So you can vote early in Broward County right now through August 16th. Now, the hours are 10 a.m. until 7 p.m. every single day, all right? So you can vote at any designated Broward County early voting location. However, on August 18th, you must vote at the voting place that's on your voter registration card. Keep that in mind. There's been some slight confusion here and there, but you can vote anywhere right now during the early voting process. But on August 18th, you have to go to the place that's located, that's designated to you on your voter registration card, right? You got it? Good. That's what I'm talking about. Coming up next, got a little something for everybody, including you. Gonna throw in some Tyrese lately. Got that Olivia Dean, man, I need, and so much more. Stay close.
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0: 35 years of Forever My Lady. That is crazy. Right here on Hot 105. Today's our mid old school and home of the Ricky Smiley Morning Show. Time does fly. I can't believe it's 35 years. That means I've been out of college for about that long. Oh my gosh. Whoa, wait a minute now. Did I just tell my age? Oh my goodness. Well, we've got your tickets. They're going to be at the Fillmore December 16th. It all goes down and you can be in the building. 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In the meantime, the show is coming up next. Big Lip is going to join me and we've got your tickets to the Vibe Beauty and Black Affair that's going down Labor Day weekend, Sunday, September 6th, Amsterdam in Hallandale. We're celebrating 8 years of the show with Rico Ross from Beauty and Black, a.k.a. Horace, a.k.a. Mr. Bellary. You know, Beauty and Black has another season. This will be, what, season 3 kicking off in about 2 weeks. I believe it's August 24th or something like that. So, yeah, get ready for that. He says, you're in for a treat. We learned a lot from this man when he was here about a month ago. So, yeah, we're going to hang out with him at Amsterdam and Hallandale. Get your tickets now before they're gone. I believe there's an early bird special. But, you know, if you ain't got it, we got you, all right? We got your tickets coming up next hour right here in the Soul of Miami. It's Hot 105.
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2: Hey, ho, hey. What's going on, Shelby?
22: Hey, what's up?
2: Hey, happy hump day Wednesday, halfway through the week.
22: Yes, halfway through the week, and we are one day away from a holiday tomorrow. Are you working tomorrow?
2: I am working tomorrow, and it's my dog's birthday.
22: Yeah, I thought maybe you took off for the national holiday.
2: No, I didn't. I'll be here to celebrate with you, that's all.
22: You're on the wrong side of this thing, just saying.
2: Okay. Well, guess what? One thing that'll never change, Shelby, you'll always be older than me.
22: Yeah, and that's fine. That's fine, because once I stop, that means I'm not here.
2: You know what?
22: Yeah,
2: praise God.
22: I'm good.
2: That's right.
22: Keep being older.
2: Like
22: to try to use people's age, you know, take it in and what's the word they use now? Weaponization. You know what I'm saying? Yeah, that's what people like to do.
2: Now we're trying to weaponize your age.
22: That's what people like to do.
2: Man,
22: but let me tell you something. As long as you're breathing and you're still aging, that's a beautiful thing, because I know so many people who did not make it to 50, and here I am. I'm about to hit that mark.
23: God bless you, Shelby.
22: Let's go.
23: Jesus Christ.
22: Tomorrow is the day. Midnight. You can start calling me tonight, sending gifts today. It's all good. I'm wide open. I am.
2: Okay, it's Shelby's birthday tomorrow. Okay, we got it. Are you done yet? Anyway, let's go. Right. What we get into? Let's go, Shelby.
22: Let's talk about it. So it says, hey, Lippin' Shelby, my son goes to private school, and he's only been back in school for about a week. He's already telling me that one of his teachers keeps embarrassing him in front of the class. Yesterday, he said that she accused him of cheating and made him redo an assignment, even though he swears he did not cheat. Now, she says, I believe my son, but I can't prove anything. My husband says that don't confront the teacher unless we know for sure.
23: I agree.
22: So the question is, would you confront the teacher based on your child's word or wait until you have proof?
2: It all depends on what child I'm talking about. Now, if it's my oldest son, I'm going to confront immediately. Now, if it's my youngest son, I got to wait for some proof, because that Negro, he like tails from the hood. So,
22: you know what.
2: So, you know.
22: All right, so if you have one kid, like this lady's talking about her son. I just think it's a conversation. I wouldn't even call it a confrontation. You just have a conversation. This is what's being said. What's happening between you and Lil Ray Ray?
2: Well, listen, as a parent and as a former teacher, I know how kids over-exaggerate. I probably would wait, to be completely honest with you.
22: But what are you waiting for? What if the kid is not?
2: But Shelby, it may just be a situation that where that kid just is in his feelings, because what will happen
22: is... But what if it's not?
2: You'll find yourself running to school every day.
22: You're going to subject your child to more bullying from the teacher because you want to wait for proof. It's a conversation, Big Lip.
2: Shelby, sometimes your kid, we have one of those kids.
22: Okay, but what if it's not?
2: Complaining about everything.
22: Oh, here you go.
2: All right, anyway, hit us up right now, 888-550-9105. Now, should she confront the teacher based on her child's lying word or wait until she has proof?
22: Why would you do that?
2: Because these kids are just emotional and sensitive. Everything hurts, they darn
22: fearless. And some teachers are full of you know what.
2: Anyway, play on. Anyway, hit us up right now, 888-550-9105. It's the show, baby. Let's go. Hot 105.
1: Trump the first.

0: The show. Man, I can't believe it, Shelby.
1: What?
0: I've been putting up with you for almost 8 years.
1: I said the same thing earlier today, yesterday, the day before that, the day before that.
0: And here we are. And then people always stopping me like, how do you deal with her every day? I don't know.
1: I get the same questions.
0: Her attitude, yes. Like, why she be acting like that? Like, yes. Does she really act like that? Is she really like that in person?
1: I get the same questions. Like, how do you deal with him and his ignorance all day, every day?
0: Anyway, y'all can deal with our ignorance on Labor Day weekend, all right? Because it's all about the 5-day party. It's our 8-year anniversary of the show, hosted by Rico Ross. From Netflix's Beauty and Black, this is the all-black affair. We're going to have an amazing time. And guess who got tickets?
1: We do.
0: That's right. We got you hooked up in just a bit, all right? With the Soul of Miami, Hot 105.

0: 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Hot
1: 105. I love them. I think they're the best one for the community, for South Florida. 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

0: Shelly, what are we giving away in the South World?
1: All right, you already know it's all about the vibe. Yeah. Beauty and Black Affair, that's going down Labor Day weekend, celebrating 8 years of me putting up with...
0: Eight years of the show.
1: And we're doing it in a major way. We have Rico Ross from Tyler Perry's Beauty and Black. He's going to help us celebrate it. I'm excited about it, man.
0: No, it's definitely going to be so dope. And if y'all missed the last day party, oh, my God, listen... You could barely even park. It was so crazy,
1: yeah,
0: man.
1: It was bananas.
0: So make sure you get your tickets. We got them for you coming up in just a bit. All right, Shelby. So let's go. Let's talk about this little situation with these children.
1: All right. So basically, a young lady hit us up, and she's having an issue with her son who just started school maybe a week ago. She says that, you know, his teacher is basically bullying him. She's bullying him. She keeps embarrassing him in front of the class. Now, yesterday she says that the teacher accused him of cheating and made him redo an assignment, even though he swears he did not cheat. So she says she believes her son, but can't prove anything. Her husband says don't confront that teacher unless you know something for sure happened.
0: All right, so here's the question. Would you confront the teacher based on your child's word or wait until you have proof? So
1: I would have a conversation. I'm not waiting for anything when it comes to my child, because if there is a situation, why let it go on and on? Let's just get it, nip it in the bud right away.
0: See,
1: it's a conversation, and you keep it moving.
0: I wait until it happens the next time, because a lot of times kids just like screaming foul for something that's not even that serious.
1: Okay, then you find out then. Why are you waiting?
0: Look at your mouth. Anyway, Mr. Rush is in the building. Big shout out to Mr. Rush. How you doing, Mr. Rush?
1: I'm saying, if you know your child, you know your child.
0: Rush, come over here real quick, Mr. Rush. Come over here real quick.
1: Why you always got to get him involved in our business?
0: Mr. Rush.
1: He's a retired radio vet.
0: What would you do, Mr. Rush? This is Shelby Daddy, by the way, for those of y'all who don't know.
1: That's what my mama said. Get closer to the mic.
0: Go ahead.
2: I don't know the teacher that well, but I know my kid. I knew Shelby when they called me about her.
0: Has the teacher ever called about Shelby?
2: Hell yeah.
0: Okay, what happened? Go ahead.
2: My question was, she said something inappropriate, Shelby supposedly. So my question was, well, what did the teacher say to Shelby? If she was out of line or out of order, I can understand Shelby giving a response that's out of line, out of order.
0: Okay.
1: Easy.
2: You know.
0: Okay, so I got a question.
2: Respect deserves respect. Respect her as a student. She respect you as a teacher.
1: All day.
2: You cross those boundaries, gloves off.
1: We got a problem.
0: So what did Shelby call the teacher?
2: She was a booger bat or something like that.
1: Something ugly or something. Miss Fox. I wonder where Miss Fox is. She wasn't ugly. I will say that. She was a beautiful young lady.
0: But nice, you called her a booger bear.
1: I did, because I think she hurt my feelings, so I had to try to hurt hers. Yeah. You know, an eye for an eye. That's what I was on back then.
0: All right, hit us up right now, 888-550-9105. Would you confront the teacher based on your child's word or wait until you have proof?
3: What's up?
0: This teacher think this child cheated. That's a valid point. That is a very, very, because that could be very, very subjective.
3: If that child is just smart, he's smart.
1: Right.
3: That's my question. What makes her think that he cheated?
0: Exactly. You know what? You're right. And you know what? And that hits me personally, because, like, I got all A's, and they always thought I cheated.
1: Big lift stop.
0: They always thought I cheated, and I ain't never cheated.
1: Big lift
0: like,
1: stop.
0: I was mentally gifted. They told my mama.
1: You're right. Spell A.
0: A.
3: Confront that teacher and ask her what makes her think that his child cheated.
1: Right, that's exactly. All. That's what I'm saying. It's a simple conversation. What are we waiting for?
0: His intelligence.
1: I'm with you.
0: Yeah.
1: Right.
0: Yeah, I feel the same way
3: all
0: now.
3: Right.
0: All right. Thank you, man.
3: Okay, thank you so
1: all
3: much.
1: Right, thanks.
3: Bye-bye.
1: Bye.
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1: my Lord.
0: Yo,
1: what's up?
0: I told y'all going to be at that black party, dog.
1: Yeah, you did.
0: Tickets, yo.
1: I did.
2: Well, first of all, how you know you even a 10th caller? How about that?
0: Oh, ain't I the 10th caller? Hey, baby, 10 pounds. How he doing?
2: He is so amazing. I know he's not supposed to see people right now, but I know he can see me. Because he be smiling.
1: He's smiling at the angels.
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2: On the devil's side? What the hell?
1: All right, Sean, hello.
0: 105. Yeah, baby.
1: All right, so listen, you got these tickets to check out the Vibe Beauty and Black Affair celebrating 8 years of the show going down Labor Day weekend, hosted by Rico Ross from Tyler Perry's Beauty and Black. Congratulations.
0: That's my favorite show.
2: Oh, you going to be there. You ready for Rico, huh?
0: I'm ready for Rico, boy. Jumping
2: them boys. I'm ready for you, though, because like, you got too much
0: money. I know. He ain't near ready for me.
2: All right, Sean, listen, enough already. We see you at the Beauty and Black Affair, all right? And what station plays the most random music gives you most free tickets to the Vibe Day Party?
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0: 705. We are the soul of Miami. Big Lip and Shelby Rush. Welcome to
1: the show.
0: All right. Hey, oh, it just popped up. Got these tickets to Orange Blossom Classic, Shelby.
1: And do.
0: All right. Hit us up right now. 888-550-9105. Tickets to the Orange Blossom Classic are yours. All right. So here's what we're talking about.
1: So listen, a young lady says that her son has been in school for maybe a week, and he feels like his teacher is picking on him. She's embarrassed him a few times in front of the class, and most recently, you know, she accused him of cheating on an assignment, and he had to actually redo it. Now, she says that she believes her son. However, the dad says, do not confront that teacher until you have proof of something that's going on.
0: All right, so here's the question. Would you confront the teacher based on your child's word, or
1: yes,
0: wait until you have proof?
1: No, we're having a conversation.
0: These kids
1: immediately
0: are way too sensitive. Way too sensitive, and sometimes you just gotta wait. You know what I mean?
1: I'm not waiting on anything, Big Lip, when it comes to my child.
0: I know, but it's not that serious.
1: Because a lot of times kids are too darn sensitive. Okay, and then we'll nip that in the bud. Then I deal with my kid immediately, and if it's the teacher, I deal with her immediately. Why are we waiting? Why are you subjecting your child to possible bullying by a teacher because you want to wait and see? What you want to wait
0: for? It's not. Listen, he already redid the test. You know what? Anyway, what are your thoughts?
2: Hey, how are you?
0: What's up?
2: Welcome back, Shelby. Happy early birthday, Leo's rule.
1: That's right, big Leo energy.
0: Leo's
1: what's up,
0: talk
1: girl?
0: Too damn much.
2: I would have a conversation with the teacher, but a parent knows their children.
1: Mm-hmm.
2: And since the teacher is going to have him redo the assignment over, just ask him to do it in her presence, and then if you get the same results, you'll know he didn't cheat. Then apologize.
1: Too easy.
0: Yeah, well, it looks like he already redid his assignment, so it's probably mission accomplished.
2: So, exactly. But if it happens again to the point that she don't believe him, that was what I would suggest to her, with just having do it in your presence. Then you'll know whether or not he cheated.
0: Got it. All right. Well, thank you. We appreciate it.
2: Okay. Bye.
1: Bye.
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Hot 105, we're the soul of Miami. Your man with issues, Big Lip, holding it down, baby, on this hump day, Wednesday. Dade County, y'all ready? First day of school tomorrow. Oh, my goodness. Yes, get these kids back. Anyway, you know what's coming up next. It's all about the Big Lip Report.

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1: Boogie, what's going on?
2: Hey, Big Lip, over here at Channel 7, we're working a couple of stories for you. I know this by traffic because, you know, traffic is getting thicker. School's about to start. Students in Miami-Dade County are headed back to school tomorrow. A new school year filled with challenges and opportunities. Teachers say they're ready to welcome their kids back with open arms.
1: So, oh, my gosh. Just thinking about it.
2: Back to the basics.
1: I used to be a teacher, and I get anxiety just thinking about the kids going back. Oh, I'm traumatized.
2: I know. Teachers are amazing. The good ones are amazing.
1: Yeah.
2: And lifeguards from Hialeah are being called heroes. They saved an 80-year-old man who went out for a swim. They're getting a recognition for their service. So that's a really great story.
1: Wow.
2: And also, speaking of 80, an 80-year-old loggerhead turtle named Timmy was released at a state park earlier today in the Keys after Timmy got hurt in the ocean in July.
1: Now, I got so much to say.
2: To me, this is the most interesting. Timmy is a girl. Timmy's a female.
1: I was like, he's going to put her out there in a wild like
2: 270
1: that.
2: 270 pounds. Go back home. No, but she's reproductive, and they fixed her up, and they set her free.
1: Read out there in the wilderness, get some more turtle love. All right, well, listen.
2: Oh, God.
1: Like, what does she do out there? She's just roaming around. She's never going to find anybody, another turtle?
2: Well, she nested, so she's been active. So there you go. Go do your homework.
1: All right, duh. Okay.
2: She's 80, but she's not dead.
1: Oh, okay. There it is.
2: That and more on Channel 7.
1: All right. L, I appreciate you. Turtle talk, why not? Hey, this is what we do. All right.
2: All right. We'll see you tomorrow.
0: South Florida, get ready. It's the-

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3: Good afternoon to you. Let's start off with Broward County. Pembroke Pines. Pines Boulevard westbound right at Flamingo Road. There is an accident. Moving over to Miami-Dade County on the Palmetto Expressway westbound right at Douglas Road. There is a disabled vehicle and the left lane is blocked. Also in Dade County on the Florida Turnpike northbound right at Biscayne Drive. There is an accident blocking the left lane. 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
2: All right. 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FAMU Rattlers versus South Carolina State Bulldogs going head-to-head September the 6th, okay?
1: Okay. 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
4: Yo, it's your man Tony Sko along with my brother Big Lip on yet another Wednesday. So you know what that means, Big Lip.
5: Oh boy.
4: I got random thoughts.
5: Oh boy.
4: These thoughts have been
5: random. I'm scared to ask.
4: Humans are the only species who pay to live on this planet. Random thoughts.
5: It's true.
4: These thoughts are random.
5: That is so true. What?
4: How do we know a bottomless pit is really bottomless? Think about it. Random thoughts. These thoughts are random.
5: Ah.
4: Hey, Big Lip.
5: What up, dog?
4: You never see someone looking for parking in a movie. Random thoughts.
5: You know, I never thought
4: these
5: about
4: thoughts are random.
5: Okay.
4: A swimming pool is just a big bowl of

0: Human soup. These thoughts are random. Random thoughts. Hey, when penguins die, they already dress for their funeral. Yeah, they got a suit on. Random thoughts. These thoughts are random. Carpet is really just a big coaster for your furniture.
1: What are you...
0: Random thoughts. These thoughts are random. And lastly...
2: What you got, dog?
0: Lastly, on my random thoughts...
2: Okay.
0: Trying to fist bump somebody who's trying to shake your hand is like playing accidental rock, paper, scissors. We've all done it. Random thoughts. These thoughts are random.
2: Bruh.
0: Yo, it's your man, Tony Scott, along with my brother Big Lip on yet another Wednesday with Random Thoughts. These thoughts have been... Random.
1: Random as hell. I appreciate you, my brother. And of course, this is all being brought to you by Five Star Jewelers. Make sure you go check them out, man. Listen, they're going to give you 20% off. All you got to do is tell them Big Lip. When you go to Five Star Jewelers, just say, Big Lip said I can get 20% off, okay? Go to any Five Star Jewelers. You walk in there and look them in their face, say, Big Lip said, y'all going to give me 20% off. That's all I'm saying, y'all. There it is. Five Star Jewelers. Go check them out now. You know what I'm saying? Their little give back day is coming, all right? There it is.
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13: Starting off in Broward County, it looks like there's an accident in Parkland. It's Holmberg Road right at Cypress Head Boulevard. Moving over to Miami-Dade County, there's an accident on the Florida Turnpike northbound right at Southwest 288th Street. The left shoulder is blocked. 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
6: Starting off in Broward County, there is an accident on the Florida Turnpike. It's southbound right before Griffin Road. The two left lanes are blocked and there's stop and go traffic from Griffin Road, the northbound exit. Moving over to Miami-Dade County on the Florida Turnpike northbound right at Biscayne Drive. There is an accident and it's blocking the left shoulder. Also in Dade County on I-75 southbound, the on-ramp from the Florida Turnpike has an accident. The on-ramp left lane is blocked. 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
1: El Boogie, what's going on?
7: Hey, Big Lip, over here at Channel 7, we're working a couple of stories for you. You know, I know this by traffic because, you know, traffic is getting thicker. School's about to start. Students in Miami-Dade County are headed back to school tomorrow. A new school year filled with challenges and opportunities. Teachers say they're ready to welcome their kids back with open arms.
8: Oh, so, my gosh. Just thinking
7: back
8: about
7: to
8: it.
7: The basics.
8: I used to be a teacher, and I get anxiety just thinking about the kids going back. Oh, I'm traumatized.
7: I know. Teachers are amazing. The good ones are amazing.
8: Yeah.
7: And lifeguards from Hialeah are being called heroes. They saved an 80-year-old man who went out for a swim. They're getting a recognition for their service. So that's a really great story.
8: Wow.
7: And also, speaking of 80, an 80-year-old loggerhead turtle named Timmy was released at a state park earlier today in the Keys after Timmy got hurt in the ocean in July.
8: I got so much to say.
7: To me, this is the most interesting. Timmy's a girl. Timmy's a female.
8: I was like, he's going to put her out there in a wild like
7: 270
8: that.
7: 270 pounds. Go back home. No, but she's reproductive, and they fixed her up, and they set her free.
8: Free out there in the wilderness. Get some more turtle love. All right, well, listen.
7: Oh, God.
8: Like, what does she do out there? She just roam around? She's never going to find anybody, another turtle?
7: Well, she nested, so she's been active. So there you go. Go
8: okay.
7: Do your homework.
8: All right, duh. Okay.
7: She's 80, but she's not dead.
8: Oh, okay. There it is.
7: Huh? That and more on Channel 7.
8: All right. Well, I appreciate you. Turtle talk, why not? Hey, that's what we do. All right.
7: All right. We'll see you tomorrow.
1: There it is. It has been brought to you by Life Imaging. 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Trust me. 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And so you know you ain't about to die. You know, dial #250. I'm just saying, y'all. I hate to be morbid, but I'm just telling you the truth.
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0: who this?
1: Shatija Willis.
0: What up, baby? Hey, school. She the tip caller?
2: She the tip caller.
0: Yeah.
2: Welcome to the vibe, baby.
0: What's up, baby? It's the Beauty in Black Edition. Listen, you got your black outfit together?
1: Oh, yes, I do.
0: You ready to see Horace, a.k.a. Ooh. Mr. Bellary?
2: Don't be out here like you at a funeral now. We need some real black, like,
0: yeah.
2: Real.
1: Oh, no.
2: Don't put on your repass outfit.
1: Oh, no. None of that.
0: But that's what's up, baby. You hanging out with the show. It's our eight-year anniversary, the Beauty in Black Edition, Labor Day weekend, Amsterdam Nightclub, Sunday, September the 6th. Doors open up at 3 p.m., hosted by Rico Ross, a.k.a. Mr. Bellary, a.k.a. Horace from Tyler Perry's Beauty and Black, all right?
1: All right, thank you. I appreciate it.
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0: All right, that's what I'm talking about. Appreciate you. DJ Sko, what up, man?
2: Man, you already know what it is, man. It's definitely a vibe, man.
3: No
2: I told
3: doubt.
2: You, every time y'all hear me from 9 to September 6th, I'm warming up
3: ready.
2: For September 6th.
0: And listen, y'all, please, man, make sure y'all get there early this time because, I mean, y'all did come out early last time, but then y'all was complaining. It's for why Drake is over there. Y'all was complaining because, listen,
2: parking. They was complaining, but the people that was there on time,
0: what
2: they was so heavy.
0: Man,
2: in the
0: it's
2: groove.
0: Funny, you know what's so funny? Everybody that was there early did not leave until late because
2: oh,
0: they were so
2: goodness,
0: saucy they
2: man.
0: Couldn't even move.
2: Oh my goodness, we're about to have an Uber party, man.
0: We're about to, yeah. You got some shots before we ride out, bro?
2: Definitely, man. What's the date? The 12th?
0: Yeah, it's right before the 13th,
2: right
0: after
2: the
0: 11th.
2: 13th?
0: Yeah.
2: Yeah, man. Happy birthday to the people.
0: All right, happy birthday to them people. Better, let's go.
2: Hey, Shelby's birthday coming up.
0: Oh, yeah, Shelby's birthday is actually tomorrow.
2: See?
0: Yeah, there it is.
2: I know
0: man.
2: I was thinking about something, but I didn't know what I was thinking about when I was thinking about it, but I was thinking about it.
0: There it is. All right, so we'll make sure we show our girls some love. We're going to do a little celebration for her, all right? And also, big

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1: D-Lo!
0: Big shout out to Firehouse Subs, Hollandale, man. Definitely big shout out to them, man. You know what I'm saying?
1: Big shout out to Firehouse, man. Listen, happy birthday to DJ KB.
0: KB, happy birthday, man.
1: Yeah, man. We got some Leos on our team.
0: Man. All right, well, that's what's up. KB gonna be the party starter on the 6th.
1: Shout out to the team. He riding around with him and Juancito.
0: Juancito?
1: Juancito.
0: Sound like a black man that had a Spanish daddy.
1: You know what? You might be right. I'm gonna have to ask Juancito.
0: All right, it's all good, my brother. When I'm gonna see you again?
1: Tomorrow, man. Yeah.
2: What if your whole office didn't have to worry about lunch? At all.
0: Lunch?
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3: Starting off in Miami-Dade County on I-75 southbound, the on-ramp from the Florida Turnpike has an accident. The on-ramp left lane is blocked. Also in Dade County on I-95 northbound, right at Northwest 103rd Street, we have a disabled vehicle blocking the right lane. Moving over to Broward County on the Florida Turnpike southbound after Griffin Road, there is an accident. The left lane's blocked and it's stop-and-go traffic from 595. 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
1: Boogie, what's going on?
2: Hey, Big Lip, over here at Channel 7, we're working a couple of stories for you. You know, I know this by traffic because, you know, traffic is getting thicker. School's about to start. Students in Miami-Dade County are headed back to school tomorrow. A new school year filled with challenges and opportunities. Teachers say they're ready to welcome their kids back with open arms.
1: Oh, my gosh. Just thinking about it.
2: Back to the basics.
1: I used to be a teacher, and I get anxiety just thinking about the kids going back. Oh, I'm traumatized.
2: I know. Teachers are amazing. The good ones are amazing.
1: Yeah.
2: And lifeguards from Hialeah are being called heroes. They saved an 80-year-old man who went out for a swim. They're getting a recognition for their service. So that's a really great story.
1: Wow.
2: And also, speaking of 80, an 80-year-old loggerhead turtle named Timmy was released at a state park earlier today in the Keys after Timmy got hurt in the ocean in July.
1: Now, I got so much to say.
2: To me, this is the most interesting. Timmy's a girl. Timmy's a female.
1: I was going to put her out there in a wild like
2: 270
1: that.
2: 270 pounds. Go back home. No, but she's reproductive, and they fixed her up, and they set her free.
1: Free out there in the wilderness to get some more turtle love. All right, well, listen.
2: Oh, God.
1: Like, what does she do out there? She just roam around? She's never going to find anybody, another turtle?
2: Well, she nested, so she's been active. So there you go. Go do your homework.
1: All right, duh. Okay.
2: She's 80, but she's not dead.
1: Oh, okay. There it is.
2: That and more on Channel 7.
1: All right. Well, I appreciate you. Turtle talk, why not? Hey, that's what we do. All right.
2: All right. We'll see you tomorrow.
0: South Florida. Imagine 6 days of luxury, sunshine, unforgettable entertainment, and memories to last a lifetime.
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are the soul of Miami. You man with issues, big the boy in the damn baby. Hump day, Wednesday. All right, y'all, I'm still looking for the tip caller. 888-550-9105. And I know I said this earlier, but is anybody voting for South Carolina State? Or should I say rooting for South Carolina State? Y'all Rattlers just really trying to take over this game.

0: I know it depends on the situation, but we're going to have a conversation about it, all right? As you know, we go back to school, we always get some drama, and you know what? I'm always here for it. Because I mess it like that. That's what we do, me and Shelby. Coming on the other side, it's all about the show at the party, baby. 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

Rapper Shelby Rush. And of course, this is the show after party. Here it is. We're not even a week into the school year. Well, actually, a little more than a week, because some private schools started already, right? So this young lady hit us up because apparently she feels like her child is being picked on by his teacher. Well, you already know mama's already sensitive about their kids. We're going to get into all the details of the story and get to all your comments next, all right? 105.

0: show.
1: All right, hey, so here's what we're talking about.
0: So listen, a young lady says that her son has been in school for maybe a week, and he feels like his teacher is picking on him. She's embarrassed him a few times in front of the class, and most recently, you know, she accused him of cheating on an assignment, and he had to actually redo it. Now, she says that she believes her son. However, the dad says, do not confront that teacher until you have proof of something that's going on.
1: All right, so here's the question. Would you confront the teacher based on your child's word, or wait until you have proof?
0: No, we're having a conversation.
1: These kids
0: immediately
1: are way too sensitive. Way too sensitive, and sometimes you just gotta wait. You know what I mean?
0: I'm not waiting on anything, Big Lip, when it comes to my child.
1: I know, but it's not that serious. Because a lot of times kids over-exaggerate, you know, they're too darn sensitive.
0: Okay, and then we'll nip that in the bud. Then I deal with my kid immediately, and if it's the teacher, I deal with her immediately. Why are we waiting? Why are you subjecting your child to possible bullying by a teacher because you wanna wait and see? What you wanna wait for?
1: It's not. Listen, he already redid the test. You know what? Anyway, what are your thoughts?
2: Hey, how are you?
1: What's up?
2: Welcome back, Shelby. Happy early birthday, Leo's Rule.
0: That's right, big Leo energy.
1: Leo's,
0: what's up, girl?
1: Talk too damn much.
2: I would have a conversation with the teacher, but a parent knows their children.
0: Mm-hmm.
2: And since the teacher's going to have him redo the assignment over, just ask him to do it in her presence, and then if you get the same results, you'll know he didn't cheat. Then apologize.
0: Too easy.
1: Yeah, well, it looks like he already redid his assignment, so it's probably mission accomplished.
2: So, exactly. But if it happens again to the point that she don't believe him, that was what I would suggest to her, with just having do it in your presence. Then you'll know whether or not he cheated.
1: Got it. All right. Well, thank you. We appreciate it.
2: Okay. Bye.
0: South Florida, get ready. It's

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6: 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Start being thankful for what you do got. 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

0: fun. But we got to run. We're out the door. Well, I will check you out tomorrow. All right, B.I.G., believe in God because he believes in you. And live every day like it's your last because one day you're going to be right. And don't always follow the path that others may lead us there. Create your own path for others to follow. And I will check you out tomorrow. Enjoy the rest of your evening. See ya. 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
3: Ladies and gentlemen, T.I. 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

And good evening. Well, you made it to Hump Night in the Magic City. This is the Quiet Storm on Hot 105. I'm AC Shaw at 888-550-9105. Go ahead and do me a favor and check in with me. Miramar, Homestead, Miami Gardens, and of course, if you're in Hollywood, I want to hear from you. I got 5 hours, and I'm willing to share it with you.